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5: Lows level off around 36 tonight under mainly clear skies. Winds out of the southeast around 5 miles an hour. Sunshine mixed with clouds at times tomorrow, 69. Partly cloudy skies tomorrow night. Lows level off around 45. Partly cloudy Saturday with a high of 67. 60 Sunday. I'm meteorologist Eric Height on 104.7 KVIK. Currently 59.

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6: Lows level off around 36.
7: Tonight,
6: under mainly clear skies,
7: winds out of the southeast
6: around 5 miles an hour. Sunshine mixed with clouds at times. Tomorrow, 69. Partly cloudy skies tomorrow night. Lows level off around 45. Partly cloudy Saturday with a high of 67. 60 Sunday. I'm meteorologist Eric Height on 104.7 KVIK. Currently 59.

0: Fox News. I'm Tom Rigotti. The U.S. carried out retaliatory airstrikes against Iran. Fox's Jared Halpern reports.
1: U.S. Central Command says Iran launched an unprovoked attack against U.S. warships, leading to self-defense strikes. In a statement, the military says Iran launched missiles, drones, and small boats at three guided missile destroyers transiting the Strait of Hormuz. Those inbound threats were eliminated and no U.S. assets were hit.
0: President Trump told ABC News the strikes are a love tap and insists the ceasefire is still on. America's top diplomat meets with Pope Leo XIV at the Vatican today as a verbal spat between the president and the pontiff continues.
2: Secretary of State Marco Rubio shaking hands with Pope Leo at the Vatican just days after President Trump accused the pontiff of, quote, endangering Catholics.
0: That's Fox's Aisha Hosni. 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
8: Hey, would you hang up on the Pope if he called?
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9: It's like a 13-foot clearance.
8: Yeah.
9: Pope mobile's 15.
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11: Lows level off around 36 tonight under mainly clear skies, southeasterly winds around 5 miles an hour. Lots of sunshine tomorrow. High temperatures reach up to 69. Partly cloudy skies tomorrow night. Lows dip down to about 45. Upper 60s Saturday. Cooler on Sunday with highs in the low 60s. I'm meteorologist Derek Kite on 104.7 KVIK. Currently, it's 55 degrees.

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8: Lows level off around 36.
9: Tonight, under mainly clear skies, southeasterly winds around 5 miles an hour. Lots of sunshine tomorrow.
8: High temperatures reach up to 69.
9: Partly cloudy skies tomorrow night. Lows dip down to about 45. Upper 60s Saturday. Cooler on Sunday with highs in the low 60s. I'm meteorologist Derek Height on 104.7 KVIK. Currently, it's 55 degrees.

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1: Fox News, I'm Tom Rigotti. The U.S. military says it intercepted Iranian attacks on three Navy ships in the Strait of Hormuz. In response, the Pentagon targeted Iranian facilities. Fox's Jackie Heinrich is at the White House.
2: Tonight, the U.S. carried out strikes on Iran's Keshem port and Bandar Abbas. But a senior U.S. official is telling Fox that the war is not restarting. The ceasefire is still in place.
1: President Trump told ABC News the U.S. retaliatory strikes against Iranian targets were just a love tap. An estimated 300 federal and local agents raid Los Angeles' MacArthur Park, cracking down on what they call an open-air drug market.
3: The DEA tells me this is all a two-month undercover investigation. They determined the Sinaloa cartel brings fentanyl and meth into Los Angeles, and it's sold and distributed at the park.
1: That's Fox's Matt Finn in Los Angeles. 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
9: Well, that's what we do right here. Start you up and get you off on the right foot and get you rolling there this morning. Thank goodness somebody stopped by. Neil, they saw you sitting in your car. They were very concerned, and I tried to explain to them that you're doing the new trend, which is just sitting in your car.
10: I'm very
9: either
10: trendy.
9: Before you go to work or after you go to work, yep. When you get home, you just sit there in the car and decompress. And Nell was doing that, and then you heard me yell, "Nell, you can come in. It's okay. It's okay." And
10: it's
9: then she
10: work.
9: Came in here for about 2 minutes, and then she went back and sat in her car. And thank goodness Ed DeShrant came along and says, "Nell, are you okay? I've been listening to Les. Are you still decompressing?" Yeah, I went in there and I saw Les, and I went back to my car. Now everybody's in the studio.
10: Now everybody, we're all decompressed. Fully decompressed. Everything is fine.
9: Olaf does that, though.
10: Ready,
9: he's our worker.
10: Actually,
9: yeah,
10: really,
9: if you drive by
10: that.
9: The student in the afternoon, you see him sitting in there in his pick-em-up truck.
10: Yep.
9: Yeah, he's sitting there decompressing.
10: He's researching for work.
9: Or should I go to work or should I go home?
10: Should I go home?
9: Wow.
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2: Lowest level off around 36. Tonight, under mainly clear skies, southeasterly winds around 5 miles an hour. Lots of sunshine tomorrow. High temperatures reach up to 69. Partly cloudy skies tomorrow night. Lows dip down to about 45. Upper 60s Saturday. Cooler on Sunday with highs in the low 60s. I'm meteorologist Derek Kite on 104.7 KVIK. Right now, 52.

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5: Lows level off around 36 tonight under mainly clear skies, southeasterly winds around 5 miles an hour. Lots of sunshine tomorrow. High temperatures reach up to 69. Partly cloudy skies tomorrow night. Lows dip down to about 45. Upper 60s Saturday. Cooler on Sunday with highs in the low 60s. I'm meteorologist Derek Height on 104.7 KVIK. Right now, 52.

0: Fox News, I'm Tom Rigotti. The U.S. military fired on Iranian military targets in response to missile, drone, and small boat attacks by the regime. Fox's Ashley Webster is in Tel Aviv.
1: U.S. Central Command saying that, look, U.S. forces intercepted these unprovoked Iranian attacks and responded with self-defense strikes to targeted launch sites within Iran. The Iranian attack came as U.S. Navy destroyers were crossing the Strait of Hormuz to the Gulf of Oman.
0: We're learning more about the man behind a mass shooting in Texas in March. Fox's Carmen Roberts has details.
2: The FBI says the man who shot and killed three people and injured more than a dozen others at a bar in downtown Austin, Texas, acted alone. And there's no evidence any foreign terrorist group supported or directed him.
0: The suspected gunman was shot and killed by police. America's listening to Fox News.
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7: I'll show you a picture of it. 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
6: Good morning.
8: Good morning. How about a nightcap or a hairnet?
6: Oh.
7: Yeah, see? Okay. Yeah. Thanks, Turtle. We can now explain it to Les. It's a nightcap. It's not a bonnet or an Easter bonnet, but it's pretty much the same thing.
6: The only nightcap I would have would be that shot of Crown Royal, probably. But
7: there's that kind of nightcap, too.
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6: Lows level off around 36. Tonight, under mainly clear skies, southeasterly winds around 5 miles an hour. Lots of sunshine tomorrow. High temperatures reach up to 69. Partly cloudy skies tomorrow night. Lows dip down to about 45. Upper 60s Saturday. Cooler on Sunday with highs in the low 60s. I'm meteorologist Derek Hite on 104.7 KVIK. Currently, it's 50 degrees.

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4: Lowest level off around 36. Tonight, under mainly clear skies, southeasterly winds around 5 miles an hour. Lots of sunshine tomorrow. High temperatures reach up to 69. Partly cloudy skies tomorrow night. Lows dip down to about 45. Upper 60s Saturday. Cooler on Sunday with highs in the low 60s. I'm meteorologist Derek Kite on 104.7 KBIK. Currently, it's 50 degrees.

0: definitely was in the right.
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3: Fox News, I'm Ted Lindner. Tensions continue in the Strait of Hormuz as the U.S. carried out retaliatory airstrikes against Iran.
4: U.S. Central Command says Iran launched an unprovoked attack against U.S. warships, leading to self-defense strikes. In a statement, the military says Iran launched missiles, drones, and small boats at three guided missile destroyers transiting the Strait of Hormuz. Those inbound threats were eliminated and no U.S. assets were hit.
3: Fox's Jared Halpern and former FBI Director James Comey asking to cancel his upcoming court appearance in North Carolina, saying it was unnecessary because he already surrendered in the state of Virginia. Comey charged in a two-count indictment last week with knowingly and willfully communicating a threat against President Trump by posting an Instagram photo of seashells in the numerical arrangement of 8647. Comey argues it reflected a political message, not a call to violence. 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
1: Lows level off around 36.
2: Tonight,
1: under mainly clear skies,
2: southeasterly winds around 5 miles an hour.
1: Lots of sunshine tomorrow.
2: High temperatures reach up to 69.
1: Partly cloudy skies tomorrow night.
2: Lows dip down to about 45.
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5: Lows level off around 36. Tonight, under mainly clear skies, southeasterly winds around 5 miles an hour. Lots of sunshine tomorrow. High temperatures reach up to 69. Partly cloudy skies tomorrow night. Lows dip down to about 45. Upper 60s Saturday. Cooler on Sunday with highs in the low 60s. I'm meteorologist Derek Kite on 104.7 KVIK. Right now, it's 46 degrees.

0: Fox News, I'm Sue Guzman. The United States carrying out retaliatory airstrikes against Iran. Fox's Jared Halpern.
1: U.S. Central Command says Iran launched an unprovoked attack against U.S. warships, leading to self-defense strikes. In a statement, the military says Iran launched missiles, drones, and small boats at three guided missile destroyers transiting the Strait of Hormuz. Those inbound threats were eliminated and no U.S. assets were hit.
0: President Trump told ABC News the strikes were a love tap and insists the ceasefire is still on. America's top diplomat meets with Pope Leo XIV at the Vatican Thursday. A verbal spat between the president and pontiff continues.
2: Secretary of State Marco Rubio shaking hands with Pope Leo at the Vatican just days after President Trump accused the pontiff of, quote, endangering Catholics.
0: Fox's Aisha Hosni. 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
6: Partly cloudy overnight with lows around 36. Southerly winds around 5 miles an hour. Mainly sunny Friday, high of 69. Partly cloudy skies Friday night, lows around 45. Sunshine mixed with clouds at times Saturday with daytime highs approaching 67. 61 Sunday. I'm meteorologist Derek Kite on 104.7 KBIK. Currently, it's 46 degrees.
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8: We're going to talk about exercise time. What's the best time of the day to work out, Del?
9: Before your body knows what's going on, just get it done. That's what we do. We walk between 4:30 and 5 in the morning, 5:30, and we're done.
8: Okay,
9: for the day.
8: You're an early bird.
9: Early birds.
8: It all depends upon, they say, your natural body clock. 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
9: Sure.
8: And they did, of course, a little trial run with adults with risk factors, such as high blood pressure and being overweight.
9: Okay. Yep.
8: See, why are you looking
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8: At me?
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8: But everyone improved their fitness, but those who matched workouts with their body clock saw greater gains in blood pressure, sleep quality, and overall health. 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
9: All right.
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9: Lester. Oh, dear.
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5: Partly cloudy overnight with lows around 36. Southerly winds around 5 miles an hour. Mainly sunny Friday, high of 69. Partly cloudy skies Friday night, lows around 45. Sunshine mixed with clouds at times Saturday, with daytime highs approaching 67. 61 Sunday. I'm meteorologist Derek Kite on 104.7 KVIK. Currently, it's 46 degrees.

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9: Lowest level off around 36. Overnight, under mainly clear skies, south winds around 5 miles an hour. Mainly clear skies again Friday. Daytime highs approaching 71. Partly cloudy skies Friday night. Lows level off around 46. A mix of clouds and sun Saturday with a high of 66. 60 Sunday. I'm meteorologist Derek Kite on 104.7 KVIK. Right now, 43.

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1: Fox News, I'm Ted Lindner. The U.S. military fired on Iranian military targets in response to missile, drone, and small boat attacks by the regime. Fox's Ashley Webster.
2: U.S. Central Command saying that, look, U.S. forces intercepted these unprovoked Iranian attacks and responded with self-defense strikes to targeted launch sites within Iran. The Iranian attack came as U.S. Navy destroyers were crossing the Strait of Hormuz to the Gulf of Oman.
1: Florida Governor Ron DeSantis saying Thursday the immigration detention center known as Alligator Alcatraz in the Everglades was always meant to be temporary. DeSantis's comments come on the same day the New York Times reported state and federal officials were in talks to shut down the facility, which has processed and deported 22,000 detainees since it opened in the summer of 2025. 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
7: Lows level off around 36 overnight under mainly clear skies, south winds around 5 miles an hour. Mainly clear skies again Friday, daytime highs approaching 71. Partly cloudy skies Friday night. Lows level off around 46. A mix of clouds and sun Saturday with a high of 66. 60 Sunday. I'm meteorologist Derek Kite on 104.7 KVIK. Right now, 43.

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6: Lows level off around 36 overnight under mainly clear skies. South winds around 5 miles an hour. Mainly clear skies again Friday. Daytime highs approaching 71. Partly cloudy skies Friday night. Lows level off around 46. A mix of clouds and sun Saturday with a high of 66. 60 Sunday. I'm meteorologist Derek Hite on 104.7 KVIK. Currently, it's 45 degrees.

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4: Lows level off around 36. Overnight, under mainly clear skies, south winds around 5 miles an hour. Mainly clear skies again Friday. Daytime highs approaching 71. Partly cloudy skies Friday night. Lows level off around 46. A mix of clouds and sun Saturday with a high of 66. 60 Sunday. I'm meteorologist Derek Hite on 104.7 KVIK. Currently, it's 45 degrees.

0: News. I'm Sue Guzman. The U.S. military fired on Iranian military targets in response to missile, drone, and small boat attacks by the regime. Fox's Ashley Webster.
1: U.S. Central Command saying that, look, U.S. forces intercepted these unprovoked Iranian attacks and responded with self-defense strikes to targeted launch sites within Iran. The Iranian attack came as U.S. Navy destroyers were crossing the Strait of Hormuz to the Gulf of Oman.
0: The UAE says it came under Iranian drone and missile attacks on Friday. We're learning more about the man behind a mass shooting in Texas in March. Fox's Carmen Roberts.
2: The FBI says the man who shot and killed three people and injured more than a dozen others at a bar in downtown Austin, Texas, acted alone. And there's no evidence any foreign terrorist group supported or directed him.
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4: Lows level off around 36 overnight under mainly clear skies, south winds around 5 miles an hour. Mainly clear skies again Friday, daytime highs approaching 71. Partly cloudy skies Friday night. Lows level off around 46. A mix of clouds and sun Saturday with a high of 66. 60 Sunday. I'm meteorologist Derek Kite on 104.7 KVIK. Currently, it's 43 degrees.

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5: Lows level off around 36 overnight, under mainly clear skies, south winds around 5 miles an hour. Mainly clear skies again Friday. Daytime highs approaching 71. Partly cloudy skies Friday night. Lows level off around 46. A mix of clouds and sun Saturday with a high of 66. 60 Sunday. I'm meteorologist Derek Height on 104.7 KVIK. Currently, it's 43 degrees.

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1: Fox News, I'm Ted Lindner. President Trump threatening Iran again after U.S. forces carried out strikes on military facilities in retaliation for an attack in the Strait of Hormuz. Fox's Kevin Cork.
2: Iran is said to be reviewing the latest U.S. proposal to hopefully some way, somehow end the war. The president insists this war will be over quickly, and he remains convinced that things are going unbelievably well.
3: We got rid of the first regime. We got rid of the second regime. We got rid of most of the third regime. And then they say, is that regime change? I think it's the ultimate regime change.
2: Meantime, China has ordered companies to disregard U.S. sanctions targeting Iranian oil.
1: And former FBI Director James Comey asking to cancel his upcoming court appearance in North Carolina, saying it was unnecessary because he already surrendered in Virginia. Comey charged in a 2-count indictment last week after posting an Instagram photo of seashells in the numerical arrangement of 8647. 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
6: Lows dip down to about 36 overnight under partly cloudy skies. Winds out of the south around 5 miles an hour. Mainly sunny skies Friday. High temperatures reach up to 71. Lows dip down to about 46 Friday night. Partly cloudy skies. Partly cloudy skies Saturday, with daytime highs approaching 66. 60 Sunday. I'm meteorologist Derek Height on 104.7 KVIK. Right now, it's 43 degrees.

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8: Lows dip down to about 36 overnight under partly cloudy skies. Winds out of the south around 5 miles an hour. Mainly sunny skies Friday. High temperatures reach up to 71. Lows dip down to about 46 Friday night. Partly cloudy skies. Partly cloudy skies Saturday with daytime highs approaching 66. 60 Sunday. I'm meteorologist Derek Hite on 104.7 KVIK. Right now, it's 43 degrees.

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2: News. I'm Sue Guzman. The U.S. military fired on Iranian military targets in response to missile, drone, and small boat attacks by the regime. Fox's Ashley Webster.
3: U.S. Central Command saying that, look, U.S. forces intercepted these unprovoked Iranian attacks and responded with self-defense strikes to targeted launch sites within Iran. The Iranian attack came as U.S. Navy destroyers were crossing the Strait of Hormuz to the Gulf of Oman.
2: And the UAE says it came under Iranian drone and missile attacks Friday. South Carolina's House of Representatives voting to redraw the state's congressional maps following a Supreme Court decision limiting the scope of the Voting Rights Act. Democrat South Carolina State Congresswoman Spencer Wetmore.
4: Rigging the system to try to grasp at power is certainly not the way we need to go about it.
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8: Lows dip down to about 36 overnight under partly cloudy skies. Winds out of the south around 5 miles an hour. Mainly sunny skies Friday. High temperatures reach up to 71. Lows dip down to about 46. Friday night, partly cloudy skies. Partly cloudy skies Saturday, with daytime highs approaching 66. 60 Sunday. I'm meteorologist Derek Kite on 104.7 K.

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7: Lows dip down to about 36 overnight under partly cloudy skies. Winds out of the south around 5 miles an hour. Mainly sunny skies Friday. High temperatures reach up to 71. Lows dip down to about 46 Friday night. Partly cloudy.

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1: Fox News, I'm Ted Linder. The U.S. military fired on Iranian military targets in response to missile, drone, and small boat attacks by the regime.
2: U.S. Central Command saying that, look, U.S. forces intercepted these unprovoked Iranian attacks and responded with self-defense strikes to targeted launch sites within Iran. The Iranian attack came as U.S. Navy destroyers were crossing the Strait of Hormuz to the Gulf of Oman.
1: Fox's Ashley Webster, and at least three people injured after a shooting at a Publix grocery store in Somerville, South Carolina, Thursday night. Berkeley County Sheriff Dwayne Lewis.
3: Two victims were had some minor injuries, minor gunshot wounds, and then one individual who we believe is the target received two gunshot wounds and is in surgery.
1: Sheriff Lewis went on to say that three suspects were taken into custody. America's listening to Fox News.
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11: As we talked to yesterday, the penny, of course, gone
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11: Stop making that coin. 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
12: Doesn't that seem insane?
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11: 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We're going to be down just to plastic, aren't we? Huh? Holy man.
12: Well, there's that little piece of the puzzle as well.
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0: Electric Light Orchestra on a Friday morning. Hey, got a birthday today or on Saturday? Make sure you call us before 8:40. That's when we draw. Now, some other reason to party here this weekend. It's V-Day. Also, give someone a cupcake day. Hostess Cupcake would be, one from Pinter's. Awesome. Have a Coke day. First Coke on the market back in 1955 in this state. No Socks Day. Yep. World Red Cross Day. Student Nurse Day. All part of our Nurses Week. Coconut Cream Pie Day. Military Spouses Appreciation Day. And Canadian Tulip Festival begins here today. Saturday, Lost Sock Memorial Day. Yes, you see, you didn't wear them yesterday or on Friday or today. They're going to be lost here on Saturday. Tear the tags off your mattress. Hooray for Buttons, Butterscotch Browning Day, Moscato Day, Sunday, yes, as I've mentioned, Mother's Day, celebrated in over 90 countries. Yeah. And your mom would appreciate maybe if you clean up your room. Yeah, it's National Clean Up Your Room Day, Trust Your Intuition Day, trust me, get it clean, National Small Business Day. We've got them amongst us, up and down our streets, in your town, our town, all throughout our listening audience. 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World Lupus Day Sunday and National Shrimp Day. I love shrimp. Good too. Yummy. All right, there you go. Some other reasons to party here this Mother's Day weekend.
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7: Daytime highs approaching 71 today under mainly clear skies. Winds out of the southwest 5 to 10 miles an hour. Partly cloudy skies tonight. Lows dip down to about 46. High temperatures reach up to 66. Tomorrow, sunshine mixed with clouds at times. Temps a bit below average Sunday and Monday with highs from the upper 50s to the mid 60s. I'm meteorologist Derek Hite on 104.7 KVIK. Right now, 41.

we're going to have a fantastic Flashback Friday segment here for you today. Yeah, the Village of Bee in Waterloo Township, right at the Iowa-Minnesota border, north of Dorchester, about 4 miles from the church. All right, 6:38, brought to you by Aladala, the Prosper Lover.

0: Sager and the Silver Bullet Band, 750. We'll talk with Dustin Guy and get a look at the early call of the markets. And we'll talk with Kelly Ida with the Lanesville Sales Commission. But right now, let's talk to the folks at the World of Agriculture.
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3: 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So with Pathways, students can now confidently say, not just, oh, I've done study abroad, but this is exactly what I can do and what I learned from this experience. 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

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Coming up here on Mother's Day, I might suggest, Liz's Cozy Pie Shop Mother's Day Brunch Buffet at the Decorah Elks Lodge. 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If you were there for Easter, you know what I'm talking about. It's a huge buffet that Liz puts together. You're all invited. It's open to the public. Elks

0: Huey Lewis in the news this morning here at KBIK. I'm so happy to be stuck with you on the radio and you guys listening. Thanks so much. You guys are the best. Well, we had a winner that did pick, of course, last week. That makes the four people that have picked winners. Ray Johnson did so. Congratulations to him. And we do it again off to Watkins Glen here this weekend. And here's the five names that were drawn for the Pick Winner Box at Jim's Appliance here in Decorah. Bob Roush down there at the Lickety Split. He'll have a lot of help with the coffee club there in Fort Atkinson. Deanne Staley from New Hampton. Owen Rasmussen from Mabel. Dennis Klein from Decorah. And Daryl Dunning from Kelmer. Now you five, do your studies. Who's good at one of the Watkins? And we'll talk to you during our sports segment at 7:40. 7:40 this morning. If you know one of those individuals, let them know. They need to call me. I'll tell them when to call during sports at 7:40. Again, Bob Roush from Fort Atkinson, Deanne Staley from New Hampton, Owen Rasmussen from Mabel, Dennis Klein from Decorah, and Daryl Denning from Kelmer. Talked in a couple of hours.
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Get them all shined up, boys and girls. 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

0: All right, a little Tommy Two-Tone up to news time here this morning. Hey, going to be a fun night at the racetrack. Fayette County Speedway tonight, racing USRA B-Mods, stock cars, hobby stocks, tuners, mod lights, sprint cars. 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Unbelievable entertainment for just $5. Kids 5 and under are free. Plenty of food. Don't worry about cooking. Come on out to the races tonight. Going to be a great night. Night 2 of the, of course, 2026 racing season. Race time, 7 o'clock. 7 o'clock tonight at the Fayette County Speedway. 43 degrees. Going to be a nice weekend for Mother's Day weekend. Got a nice window of dry weather. And going to warm up a little bit here. Also, but cooling down next week. We'll tell you about it following our news this hour. 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Here's Darren Swenson.
1: Winnesee County Emergency Management Coordinator Sean Snyder has been recognized as the Iowa Emergency Management Association's Emergency Manager of the Year. The award was created to recognize the accomplishments of an emergency management professional and leader whose actions made the greatest impact in advancing the profession in the state. Snyder was nominated for the award by Delaware County Emergency Management Coordinator Mandy Beaver. Snyder has served as Winnesee County Emergency Management Coordinator since 2015. The first steps in an assessment of Waukon City facilities took place this week. Grayson Rowlett is the city manager in Waukon.
2: On Monday, we had our first core committee meeting with Gronin. And all day Monday, they were actually at our city hall location conducting some field tests, imaging, scans. And so they started collecting that documentation that will be compiled into a portfolio that will help us understand the condition of City Hall and what it might take to remediate the building.
1: In February, the Waukon City Council approved a contract with Gronin out of Dubuque to assess the City Hall and other city-owned facilities. Waukon City Hall was vacated in January after an inspection which highlighted structural concerns. The car ferry, which transports vehicles across the Mississippi River while the Lansing Bridge is down, is continuing to run on a daily basis. Clayton Burke with the Iowa Department of Transportation says they expect the traffic to pick up as the weather gets warmer.
3: If anything, we're going to struggle with capacity and working with people to communicate and understand that that ferry can only carry so many vehicles per hour, and it's not the same number as the old bridge. So as we get busier and busier, we're seeing more and more people line up, and you may have to wait 2 cycles or sometimes even 3 cycles to get across the river.
1: Burke says with the expected increase in ferry traffic this summer, the DOT is making this request for those wanting to use the ferry on the Iowa side of the river.
3: If the traffic lines up waiting for the ferry beyond those concrete barriers, that people don't park there and wait for the ferry, because that will block in the marina users or prevent them from parking in their spot that they have a parking permit for. So if you do see that the marina parking is full, we would recommend that you either just, you know, you go find something else to do for 10, 15 minutes and come back and see if there's a spot that's reopened after the ferry picks up a group of cars. Or that you, in that case, you may have to take the detour if it's too busy.
1: The ferry operates 7 days a week. The first trip leaves Wisconsin at 5:30 and Iowa at 5:45. And the last trip leaves Wisconsin at 9 p.m. and Iowa at 9:15. With this information update, I'm Darren Swenson.
0: 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Services are Catherine Kate Urell, 82 of Waukon, will be held today at 1 at the St. Patrick's Catholic Church in Waukon. Martin Groff Funeral Home in Waukon is assisting the family. Catherine K. Urell, 82 Pawcon. Friends may greet the family for Elizabeth Liz Ann Shirtliff, 48 of Plainfield, today from 4 until 7 at the Huge Agenda Funeral Home in New Hampton. Elizabeth Liz Ann Shirtliff, 48 of Plainfield. A visitation for Ryan Daniel Afseth, 41 of Anoka, Minnesota, formerly of Harmony, will be held today from 4 until 7 at the Megas Funeral Home in Mabel. Ryan Daniel Afseth, 41, formerly of Harmony. Services for Michael Visa, 99 of Decor, will be held on Monday at 11 at the Kelmer Lutheran Church. Visitation begin at 9:30 before the service at the church. Helms Funeral Home is assisting the family. Michael Visa, 99 of Decor. 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
4: Fox News, I'm Sue Guzman. President Trump insisting the ceasefire is still holding, even though the U.S. has carried out retaliatory airstrikes against Iran.
5: U.S. Central Command says Iran launched an unprovoked attack against U.S. warships, leading to self-defense strikes. In a statement, the military says Iran launched missiles, drones, and small boats at three guided missile destroyers transiting the Strait of Hormuz. Those inbound threats were eliminated and no U.S. assets were hit.
4: Fox's Jared Halpern. Secretary of State Marco Rubio will continue his trip to Italy with a meeting today with Prime Minister Giorgia Meloni. And the U.S. Postal Service is considering a rule that would allow anyone to send handguns through the mail for the first time in nearly 100 years. Shipment previously was only available to do for licensed retailers. 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
0: Well, good morning, everybody. There goes the alarm. Welcome here to Mother's Day weekend, today the 8th day of May here in 2026. Going to be a sunny day here today. Frost, they have taken that onto the picture with our temperature in the low 40s here at the present time. Temperature today will get up to 71 degrees. Going to be nice. Clear tonight. Low down to 46. Saturday, sunshine 66. Overnight low 39. And Mother's Day, Sunday, sunshine and 60. Overnight low 35. Now, you might see some frost here early Monday morning. So a little heads up on that. And looks like we got some shower activity rolling in here on Tuesday and Wednesday. And temperatures remaining pretty much what we've seen here all this week. Middle upper 60s. Oh, you need the snooze alarm? Yeah, got a big weekend. All right. All right, here you go. That's it. Time to get rolling. Sunrise this morning took place at 5:51. Sun will set tonight at 8:17. Humidity at 46%. Winds out of the south at about 6 miles per hour here this morning. Mr. Cameron rolling on by with the sun in his eyes. Temperature reading right now here at our studios. 43 degrees at 6:13 in the morning. Welcome. Welcome to Friday, everybody. I'm Les Oskelson. Noel will join us here in a bit. Time to get rolling. Have yourself a fabulous day. Gonna love our Flashback Friday. We're gonna learn the history of the village of B. There in Waterloo Township along the Iowa-Minnesota border, just north of Dorchester, about 4 miles, 638.

0: And now, his and her diaries. She wrote,
1: spent the day getting ready for Mother's Day. I bought cards for my mom, my mother-in-law, my sisters-in-law, my aunts, and my girlfriends. Then I bought flowers for my kids to give to their grandmas because my husband always forgets. Well, he better not forget to make brunch reservations because I spent the rest of the day doing laundry so the kids have something clean to wear.
0: On the very same day, he wrote,
2: I don't know why my wife gets so stressed out about Mother's Day. 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
0: Stay tuned for more His and Her Diaries.

0: I think that'd be the appropriate song that we play for Mr. Alan Dahl. I don't want to work. I just want to play in the drum all day. He did that on his birthday here this week.
1: Big day this week for him.
0: Gentlemen, but thank him for sponsoring our, of course, Flashback Fridays. And today, we're going to have some fun. The history of the Village of Bee. I was up in Dorchester on Sunday, and there was a couple of elderly gentlemen that knew a lot more than me. I never heard of Bee.
1: B-E-E.
0: As a boy. From the church there, just north of Notre Marie's, and, well, 4 miles, I guess they told me. 3 or 4 miles is where it's located, right there in the Iowa-Minnesota border. So we're going to learn, in Waterloo Township, we're going to learn about the Village of Bee, which Minnesota now has taken off the map.
1: Right.
0: So we're going to put it on the map.
1: We're going to put it back.
0: And give you a little history of the Village of Bee. They're an Iowa-Minnesota town. All right. Got a bunch of birthdays we're going to run down, and anniversaries are rolling in here this morning. Today is V-Day. Also, it is the acceptance, of course, by the Allies on May 8th of World War II, of the Nazi Germany's surrender of its armed forces back in 1945, Jim. Give someone a cupcake day here today. Wow, I guess you could...
1: Every cupcake day is a cupcake day.
0: You can reward. It's also reward yourself day. So yeah, go ahead, kill two birds with one stone. Give yourself a cupcake, right?
1: Yes, right.
0: Exactly.
1: Also, a lot of great flavors.
0: Yep. No socks day, and then tomorrow, of course, your sneakers will smell.
1: Yeah.
0: I always wear. You wear our socks. Yep. We had a guy that used to own the company way back when. Was a marathon runner.
1: Yeah.
0: Never wore socks. Even when it is 20 below 0, never wore socks. World Red Cross Day today. Thanks for what they do. The founders, Bertha Jean Dunant, back in 1828, was born. Student Nurse Day, all part of our Nurses Week. If a nurse has done something nice for you or your family, do something special for him or her here today. Military Spouses Appreciation Day. We have many around us, folks. Tell them thanks.
1: Tell them thanks.
0: They deserve a recognition there, too. Coconut cream pie. Do you like coconut cream pie? I'm not a big lover of that.
1: Not
0: apples
1: a lover,
0: are number
1: but
0: one.
1: It's a change.
0: Liz is going to have some of that at the, of course, big brunch coming up at the Elks Lodge here on Sunday. It is also Saturday, lost sock day, because you didn't wear them. Tear the tags off the mattress. Hooray for buttons. Used to have a button factory in Lansing.
1: Yeah.
0: Remember that?
1: Yep.
0: Right when you come into town there. Butterscotch Brownie Day on Saturday, Moscato Day, and, of course, Sunday Mother's Day, celebrated in 90 countries, Jim.
1: Think of that.
0: Wasn't for Mom, we wouldn't be here, would we, huh?
1: Yeah.
0: Think about that, folks. And since it is Mother's Day, it's also Clean Up Your Room Day Sunday. After you go out to spoil Mom there a little bit, go ahead and clean her room, make her day, and Trust Your Intuition Day. It'll work. Small Business Day recognition on Sunday, and they line our streets all the way up and down.
1: Up and down.
0: Your town, our town. Yep, thank you. And support your local business owners. And also, it is National Shrimp Day, son. You like shrimp?
1: Yep.
0: Me too. I like the garlic shrimp, the little garlic in it.
1: Really good.
0: Yep. All right, got a bunch of birthdays that we are going to run down next, and anniversaries. 6:24 in the morning, sun coming up over the horizon. This truck we got out here.
1: Oh.
0: Must have ran out of gas.
1: Yeah.
0: Huh? Mr. Kimber, I think he ran out of gas, the way it looks. Yeah. We'll have to give a coupon here.
1: All right, here we go.

0: Our good little Starship, Jim, yesterday it was tractor day for the Decorah FFA girls and boys, and they drove those tractors and did a nice parade. It was pretty cool. And then they went out to the Ossie Hogan home, and a lot of the elderly residents came out there and observed the tractors and made their day. And I'll tell you what, thanks, kids, for doing that. And if your school is doing a tractor day, let us know, and we'll give you a little shot here on the radio. Yeah. Jim, it's Donkey Day.
1: Donkey Day.
0: Yeah.
1: Well, Mayor McCaslin used to have some mules.
0: Yeah.
1: I didn't know he had a donkey.
0: I know Kenny Reiser, he rides a donkey, I think, most of the time.
1: He's got mules and donkeys.
0: He
1: even rides them in places to have them dance.
0: Yeah, exactly. But, Donkey Day today, here today. I don't know, how would we celebrate? I guess we just love a great, I better not say it.
1: I remember when I was KNEI, Maybeth O'Toole was the secretary. I don't know if you ever met her.
0: Oh, yeah, I remember.
1: And Jimmy Ryan took a tight little donkey out there in front, and she wouldn't come in the studios.
0: Yep. Well, Chad, rolling on by, I see that he and his wife Angela are going to romance here this weekend. Their anniversary. All right. We'll
1: anniversary.
0: Talk about that in a little bit. Right now, we've got birthdays. Laurie Kasser, I think she's up at the courthouse here. Yeah. Happy birthday. John Lloyd, Leanne Gallarode enjoying her retirement. Steve Sweska, 68. Fred Wedman, 49. Ariana Bigler, 22. Allison Bigler, 17. Julie Marlowe, 57. Holly Schmidt. We have Kasten Vang, 7. Brent Bollock from Lawler and his sister Emily Schmidt. Laura Brinks. Tim Searsland celebrating

0: 64. Luke Wallace is 10. Alexandra Farmer, 36. Jillian Volz. Helen Yurok. We have Melissa Jones, 47. Kyson Orvis. David Daly. John Burke. Jim Shelton. Now, Saturday birthdays. Caitlin Clyborg, 23. Neil Fulstead. Owen Schottel, 25. Cade Cahoon, 18. Randy McIntosh celebrating his 64th birthday. Elliot Dietzenbach, 24. Randy Flatland, down here now at Arnold's Auto Parts Store. Shira Hageman, 25 tomorrow. Cassidy Fulstead will also be 25. Briar Thompson, wow, I can't believe he's 24 already. Happy birthday over there in Cresco. Joseph Henning, 28. Ben Horsfall runs the stock car, of course, 7J. Happy birthday. Hopefully you can maybe win the feature. Yeah. Coming up here Saturday night. Kylie Brinks, 14 tomorrow. Scott Hemrick, Aaron Tree Beast, 40. We've got Jackie Schmelzer, Brenda Ardinger, Matthew Pastor will be 12. Creighton Hermanson, we have Tyler Kristen, 41. Kayla Sebastian, Kathleen Kreiner, Mabel Knudsen, Kim Brooks, and also Cindy Brookins. All right, now the anniversaries. As I mentioned, here this weekend, we got Greg and Julie Volk out there in Glenwood Township. Melissa, it's also her birthday here today, but Melissa and her husband, Jeremy, the Joneses, 27 years. As I mentioned, as Chad rolled on by there this morning with thumbs up, he and his wife, he had a big happy smile on his face. Chad and Angela Kaiser, 11 years here this weekend. And Jay and Margaret Uhlenhock, 39 years here this weekend. All right. Great start, everybody. Plenty of room for more names. We draw at 8:40.
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8: Daytime highs approaching 71 today under mainly clear skies. Winds out of the southwest, 5 to 10 miles an hour. Partly cloudy skies tonight. Lows dip down to about 46. High temperatures reach up to 66. Tomorrow, sunshine mixed with clouds at times. Temps a bit below average Sunday and Monday, with highs from the upper 50s to the mid-60s. I'm meteorologist Derek Hite on 104.7 KVIK. Currently, it's 41 degrees.

0: your Murray head this morning up to our Flashback Friday. Before that, Jim, we got a couple of anniversaries to pass along here that came in there last minute. Jeff and Connie Kruger of Decora celebrating 33 years of marriage here today. And going to be some shaking going on at the Hoyme. So Sean and Cindy Hoyme tomorrow. 34 years.
1: Happy. Elvis will be in the house.
0: Happy anniversary. You got it. All right, time for our Flashback Friday here this morning, brought to you by our good friend celebrating his birthday this week, Mr. Alan Dahl, up there at the Prosper Lumber Company. If you're planning to build, remodel, or again, build a doghouse, or you're going to build a big house for yourself, you get a hold of Alan Dahl, you'll get some of the best prices around, everybody. And you'll be very, very happy with their service at the Prosper Lumber Company. All right, we're going to learn about B, the village. Just north, as I mentioned, of Naughty Marie's or Dorchester there. If you're familiar where the church is, just north there in the center of the Dorchester area. There's a church there just north, just behind Wings. And then you take, I understand, that road, and it's about 4 miles out. And it's in Waterloo Township, and it's a tiny Norwegian settlement that grew out of a flour mill, Jim, on the Waterloo Creek. The sugar bean mill is what they called it. And it is one of the beautiful, most prettiest spots there along the Iowa-Minnesota border. Now, it was a village that once had a post office, Jim, and also produced butter that rated the quality award of the National Creamery and Butter Makers Association. And right now they have a population of 8.
1: Really?
0: And Minnesota has unfortunately taken them off the map. But history has it that in the 1860s, a post office had been established and a mill built. And there were several stores, a hardware store that was built right on the line. Half of it was on the Iowa side and the other half was on the Minnesota side.
1: Think of that.
0: Yep. Joseph Schwarzoff, a native of Germany, who made the settlement boom. He arrived at Dorchester back in 1853 with his parents. He opened a brewery there in 1862, rented it to an operator in 1863, moved on to Highlandville, and after a short stay there, settled actually in B, where the 4th of July celebrations and other festive occasions took place. He was unable to keep the crowds supplied with beer. They drank it all, Jim.
1: Drank it all.
0: Yep.
1: Must have been good.
0: Yep. Schwarzoff didn't have much trouble running his store at the time, despite the fact that some of the shelves were in Iowa. And as I mentioned, the others were in Minnesota. But operating the saloon in the same building sometimes cause some complications.
1: Yes,
0: I love the story. They were talking about this last Sunday when I was up there at Naughty Marie's. But Iowa had been dry since 1855.
1: Think of that. Yeah, Iowa dry?
0: Yeah, Iowa had been dry since 1855. And it appears that this state line village wasn't bothered too much by the officials until 1885, when the laws on intoxicating beverages became more stringent. But the owner solved that by moving his liquors in the Minnesota side of the building.
1: So you just
0: I'll fix you, Iowa. I'm going to move into Minnesota. Now, there were advantages, too, in operating the two states. When an Iowa sheriff pursued a lawbreaker, he would step over the Minnesota side to protect himself from arrest.
1: Right.
0: Likewise, Minnesota law enforcement officers could not pursue a lawbreaker
1: back
0: in Iowa. Yeah, because it's right on the border. Benny Magnuson, now of Spring Grove, who operated the B store with his mother, Magnus Magnuson, until her death in 1936, until 1950, and they recalled the sales tax problem, too. Iowa adopted the sales tax long ago, but Minnesota didn't until that year. And to keep the prices uniform, he paid the tax out of his own pocket. While both Iowa and Minnesota had cigarette taxes, the Iowa taxes were higher, so the cigarettes were stored and sold, of course,
1: on the Minnesota side.
0: Sounds like they needed help there in the store just to move things back and forth. Bonnie paid his property taxes and obtained his car license in Iowa, but kept the car in Minnesota because it was cheaper. Yep. for many years. A tree slump with iron rings was a marker and served as a hitching post and marked the state line, actually, right there in front of the store.
1: Right there.
0: Yep. Swartzoff also was the postmaster. Yeah, he did it all.
1: Yeah.
0: The bartender, the postmaster, the general store operator.
1: Look at that. Yep.
0: And his residence, of course, was right there and took care of all the mail. Then in the 1890s, John Gunderson and Gustav Smedsrud became a subsequent mill owners. And after the dam was carried away by, I guess, a big flood, they installed a gasoline engine and ground stock feed for all of the farmers. The mill was a familiar landmark in B until the 1930s, when it then, of course, was sort of phased out. And it was Magnuson, the founder of the cooperative creamery movement in Minnesota, entered the dairy school, I guess, back in 1892, held his first job as butter maker at Strand, Minnesota. And then in 1894, he went to B, where the Honey Bee Farmers Association was formed. And it was one of the first cooperatives in Northeast Iowa, Jim.
1: Think of that.
0: Yep. And was in the process of being organized. And the local farmers purchased 300 shares, valued at $600, and began operation in a creamery building constructed by George Magnus. And they continued the operation until the early 1940s. And the butter was usually packed in wooden tubs containing 64 pounds. But for a time, the Bee Creamery capitalized on the name by selling butter directly to a firm, I guess, in Philadelphia in 10-pound rolls. And that's where they called it, Honey Bee Butter Rolls.
1: Wonder if anybody's got any of that.
0: I know, some of the packaging. Yeah.
1: Packaging.
0: In addition to the old store and four residents back then, all that remains of Bee today are blocks of the old foundations and depressions in the ground where other buildings stood. And the beautiful view, of course, right there, the Waterloo Creek winds through. The steep, of course, tree-covered bluffs are beautiful up there from Wilmington Township, Houston, and, of course, into El McKee County. And the name Bee is uncertain origin. One theory is that is derived from the Norwegian by meaning hamlet or town, and that through some quirk of translation, the village emerged as B-E-E. And although a small and tiny village played a big part in the development of the region, and only within the last year or two, it was left off the official highway maps of Minnesota, sort of sadly. But folks, there you go. If you need a little road trip here, folks, head there, of course, to Dorchester. Stop by Naughty Marie's, I would suggest there.
1: Make them maybe direct you.
0: Yeah, they'll give you little directions there to find the village of Bee. So I had never heard of Bee, so I learned something. Hopefully all of you learned something.
1: Wow. It's interesting.
0: Yep, the village of Bee in Waterloo Township, right on the Iowa-Minnesota border. I'll tell you that Mr. Swartzoff was a genius there, moving stuff back and forth to avoid taxes and avoid
1: especially
0: the
1: if
0: law.
1: The cops are after you in Iowa, you stepped into Minnesota.
0: Yeah, sorry, can't touch me.
1: Think of that.
0: My.
1: And that's the way it was back in the day, you know. They couldn't chase people across the border.
0: It was, and everything was all right there. Like you talked about a post office and general store and then a creamery. And
1: when you think about all the small towns around us that made where we are today, you know, the small villages and like Freeport, or you go, there's many Highlandville, there's many Locust, many, many different towns. Nordness, all these places were booming back in the late 1800s, early 1900s, and now they're all kind of a myth.
0: So take a road trip. Hit up to the village of Bee there in the northern part of El McKee County and in Minnesota.
1: Right, in Minnesota. Right. Get up there and stand on the line there and just pretend that cops are after you and step over to Minnesota. See?
0: I'm guessing Allendale has been to Bee down.
1: He's been there.
0: He's probably constructed maybe a house or two back then, you know? All right. Thanks to Alan Dahl at the Prospero Lumber Company for sponsoring, of course, our segment here, Flashback Friday. Thanks, Jim.
1: Mother's Day Sunday, so don't forget about that.
0: Take care of Mom.
1: They have a lot of memories, a lot of moms and memories, you know, and up in heaven and that. But special day, and don't forget, there's a lot of moms out there that maybe haven't talked to in a while or somebody. Give them a call.
0: Do something special with Mom here this weekend. All right, we got to get out of the way. Darren's coming in. He's going to move us out so he can sit down and give us a sports report. Jim, have a good weekend.
1: Yeah, same to you.
2: The Upper Iowa Conference track meet was held at Clayton Ridge last night. On the girls' side, Walk-On won the event with 185 points. Crestwood was second with 135, followed by Southwind third, New Hampton fourth. Keyhigh finished fifth, winning the small school championship. Turkey Valley was sixth, North Fayette Valley was seventh, MFL Merrimack ninth, and Postville was 11th. Highlights on the girls' side, Addison Winters of Keyhigh won four first-place medals, the 100 hurdles, the 400 hurdles, the long jump. She was also part of a winning shuttle hurdle relay team. Isabella Stitka for Turkey Valley won three golds, winning the 800 and being a part of a winning sprint medley and distance medley relay team. And Maddie Jansen for Southwind won three gold medals, winning the 400 and being a part of a 4x4 and 4x800 first place team. On the boys' side, Crestwood won the event with 180 points. Walk-On was second with 155. New Hampton third with 152. Southwind was fourth. North Fayette Valley was fifth. Keyhigh finished sixth, winning the small school championship. Turkey Valley was seventh. Postville was 10th. And MFL Merrimack finished 11th. Highlights on the boys' side included Finnegan Donnellan for Crestwood, winning four gold medals, the 100, the 200, the 4x1, and the 4x2. And the Turkey Valley quartet of Trayton Franzen, Caden Schmidt, Hugo Busta, and J.D. Cruzy, each teaming up to win the 4x4, the sprint medley, and the distance medley relay. Boys golf from last night. It was North Fayette Valley defeating Decorah. The Tiger Hawks shot a 318. The Vikings a 322. Jacob Stephen for Decorah was the medalist with a 76. Blake Everett, Cole Mosier, and Alex Hackman for North Fayette Valley share runner-up medalist honors with a 79. Waverly Shellrock defeated Southwind. The Gohawks shot a 307. The Warriors a 317. And at the Wabasha Tournament, Fillmore Central finished third with a 341. Lanesboro Mabel Canton was ninth with a 379. And Caledonia was 10th with a 389. Jack Brogel for Lanesboro Mabel Canton was the medalist, shooting a 78. Girls golf from Thursday. New Hampton won their own invitational with a 361. Crestwood was second with a 366. Decorah finished in seventh with a 415. Kirsten Nuss was the medalist for New Hampton with a 75. Ainsley Teeling for Crestwood was the runner-up medalist with a 78. Girls soccer from last night. Union over Decorah 1-0. North Fayette Valley knocked off Postville 3-0. And it was MFL Merrimack defeating Monticello 8-0. Boys soccer, MFL Merrimack over Monticello 8-1. Boys tennis, Decorah defeated Waterloo Columbus by a 6-3 margin. Baseball from last night on the high school level, Schaefer Academy over Spring Grove 8-7, and Zumbrota Mazeppa defeated Caledonia 12-2. Softball, it was Caledonia over Plainview Elgin Millville by a 10-0 margin. Luther College results from yesterday, opening round of the American Rivers Conference Baseball Tournament. It was Wartburg defeating Luther 10-4. The Norse will play in an elimination game this afternoon at 3 o'clock against Loras. Men's tennis NCAA tournament. Luther defeated Rose Holman in the first round of the tournament 4-0. They will take on the top-ranked team in the country, Chicago, at Chicago this morning beginning at 10 a.m. The Norse women's tennis team open up the NCAA tournament at St. Peter, Minnesota today. The Norse will take on Illinois Tech. If they win that match, they will play on Saturday against the University of Chicago. That is a look at sports for a Friday morning. I'm Darren Swenson.
0: A rollover in corner two. Half the Bebop field piled up in corner four. And a transponder finish in the hobby stocks. Yes,
3: So close. So fast. 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
4: good.
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8: Daytime highs approaching 71 today, under mainly clear skies. Winds out of the southwest, 5 to 10 miles an hour. Partly cloudy skies tonight. Lows dip down to about 46. High temperatures reach up to 66. Tomorrow, sunshine mixed with clouds at times. Temps a bit below average Sunday and Monday, with highs from the upper 50s to the mid-60s. I'm meteorologist Derek Hite on 104.7 KBIK. Currently, it's 43 degrees.

0: The Beach Boys up to news time at 7 o'clock. Got a cool while better than the last all week long. We're in the 40s, 45 degrees right now. Might see some frost on Monday morning early, but otherwise, it's going to be a great weekend here for Mother's Day weekend. No rain. Got a nice window here, too, for all the farmers to get those crops in, get some racing, get out and do some things outside there in the yard. We'll take a detailed look at that weekend weather for you following our news this hour, brought to you by Odeoto Physical Therapy. Also, Gallagher, formerly A&J Petersburg Agency, DuTrack Community Credit Union, Griffless Marketplace. Here's Darren Swenson.
1: Winnesee County Emergency Management Coordinator Sean Snyder has been recognized as the Iowa Emergency Management Association's Emergency Manager of the Year. The award was created to recognize the accomplishments of an emergency management professional and leader whose actions made the greatest impact in advancing the profession in the state. Snyder was nominated for the award by Delaware County Emergency Management Coordinator Mandy Beaver. Snyder has served as Winnesee County Emergency Management Coordinator since 2015. The first steps in an assessment of Waukon City facilities took place this week. Grayson Rolette is the city manager in Waukon.
2: On Monday, we had our first core committee meeting with Gronin. And all day Monday, they were actually at our city hall location conducting some field tests, imaging, scans. And so they started collecting that documentation that will be compiled into a portfolio that will help us understand the condition of City Hall and what it might take to remediate the building.
1: In February, the Waukon City Council approved a contract with Gronin out of Dubuque to assess the City Hall and other city-owned facilities. Waukon City Hall was vacated in January after an inspection which highlighted structural concerns. The car ferry, which transports vehicles across the Mississippi River while the Lansing Bridge is down, is continuing to run on a daily basis. Clayton Burke with the Iowa Department of Transportation says they expect the traffic to pick up as the weather gets warmer.
3: If anything, we're going to struggle with capacity and working with people to communicate and understand that that ferry can only carry so many vehicles per hour, and it's not the same number as the old bridge. So as we get busier and busier, we're seeing more and more people line up, and you may have to wait two cycles or sometimes even three cycles to get across the river.
1: Burke says with the expected increase in ferry traffic this summer, the DOT is making this request for those wanting to use the ferry on the Iowa side of the river.
3: If the traffic lines up waiting for the ferry beyond those concrete barriers, that people don't park there and wait for the ferry, because that will block in the marina users or prevent them from parking in their spot that they have a parking permit for. So if you do see that the marina parking is full, we would recommend that you either just, you know, you go find something else to do for 10, 15 minutes and come back and see if there's a spot that's reopened after the ferry picks up a group of cars. Or that you, in that case, you may have to take the detour if it's too busy.
1: The ferry operates 7 days a week. The first trip leaves Wisconsin at 5:30 and Iowa at 5:45. And the last trip leaves Wisconsin at 9 p.m. and Iowa at 9:15. With this information update, I'm Darren Swenson.
0: 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Services are Catherine Kate Urell, 82 of Waukon, will be held today at 1 at the St. Patrick's Baptist Catholic Church in Waukon. Martin Groff Funeral Home in Waukon is assisting the family. Catherine K. Urell, 82 of Waukon. Friends may greet the family for Elizabeth Lizanne Shirtliff, 48 of Plainfield, today from 4 until 7 at the Huge Agenda Funeral Home in New Hampton. Elizabeth Lizanne Shirtliff, 48 of Plainfield. A visitation for Ryan Daniel Afseth, 41 of Anoka, Minnesota, formerly of Harmony, will be held today from 4 until 7 at the Megas Funeral Home in Mabel. Ryan Daniel Afseth, 41, formerly of Harmony. Services for Michael Visa, 99 of Decor, will be held on Monday at 11 at the Kelmer Lutheran Church. Visitation begin at 9:30 before the service at the church. Helms Funeral Home is assisting the family. 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
4: Fox News, I'm CJ Papa. President Trump implores Iran.
5: They better sign their agreement fast.
4: Touching on the peace plan from the U.S., this after a dust-up started by Iran in the Strait of Hormuz. A U.S. Central Command called the response defensive.
6: U.S. forces intercepted unprovoked Iranian attacks and responded with self-defense strikes as U.S. Navy-guided missile destroyers transited the Strait of Hormuz to the Gulf of Oman. No U.S. assets were struck. CENTCOM eliminated inbound threats and targeted Iranian military facilities responsible for attacking the U.S.
4: Fox's Madeline Rivera, President Trump describing it as a love tap, maintaining the ceasefire is still in effect. Gas dropping a penny overnight, stopping at $4.54 a gallon, that from AAA. Diesel dropping the same amount, landing at $5.66 a gallon. The April jobs report comes out at 8:30 a.m. Eastern. 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
0: 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Okay, it's going to be a sunny day today, 71. Tonight, going to be great for the race night at the Fayette County Speedway there in West Union. Five classes, $5 to get in. Treat mom, yeah, bring her on down there. There's plenty of food. Oh, and some of the best dirt track racing around, everybody. Starts at 7 o'clock tonight there in West Union at the Fayette County Speedway. Be there. Going to get down around 46. Going to be nice. Just bring a nice, warm jacket. Saturday, sunshine and 66 degrees, low down to 39. And sunny on Mother's Day, look for that high to be around 60. Sunrise this morning took place at 5:51. Sun will set tonight at 8:17. Humidity at 46%. Winds looks like out of the south at about 6 miles per hour. It's 45 degrees at 7:12 in the morning on this 8th day of May at 26, Mother's Day weekend with Les Enel and Billy Idol.

0: there. This is Leo the 14th, the Pope. So I might be the most powerful Catholic in the world, but trust me, I got the same problems as you guys. Like the other day, I was on the phone with the bank trying to change my address to the new one at the Vatican. And not only did the automated system have a heck of a time understanding when I said the number 3 for all other inquiries, but when I finally got to a person, they hung up on me as I told them that I'm the Pope. I tell you, next time I'm going into the branch. Anyway, the whole thing got straightened out when I proved who I was by uploading a picture of me in my Pope hat. Nobody else would be crazy enough to wear this thing. Stay blessed, you guys.
1: Thanks for choosing to start your day with Les and Nell.
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0: Well, nobody's gonna be going hungry here this weekend with Mother's Day. Wow, there's all kinds of places to hit off to spoil mom, and one of those is Kingpin Entertainment Center. They've got chicken and shrimp Alfredo on Sunday. Serve.
1: Ooh,
0: look at
1: that
0: nice window.
1: Tasty.
0: 11 till 8. 11 a.m.
1: Wow.
0: until 8
1: p.m. Take mom anytime.
0: Yeah, for supper if you're busy during the day, maybe doing fishing or out there enjoying some time on tour when you head up there to check out, of course, B-Town.
1: Yeah,
0: B-Village.
1: Yep.
0: But chicken, $18 and shrimp, $20. So check out the Mother's Day special this Sunday at Kingpin Entertainment Center. All right. Oh, by the way, got ribs coming up on next Friday, May 15th.
1: Oh, there you
0: ribs,
1: go.
0: Ribs, that's something,
1: to be
0: too,
1: that
0: they're doing. Yep, down there at Kingpin. Just to let you on to a little secret.
1: A secret.
0: They are starting here for summertime.
1: Ahead.
0: Well, today we got a bunch of birthdays. We're going to run down here in just a bit. And a bunch of anniversaries here
1: so
0: to
1: many.
0: Do. And today is also a Give Someone a Cupcake Day.
1: Oh.
0: And it's also Reward Yourself Day. So kill two birds with one stone. Reward yourself with a cupcake.
1: Give yourself a cupcake. Okay, there you go.
0: Some of the best cupcakes come from Pinter's.
1: Oh, they have good cupcakes out there, yeah.
0: But the Hostess ones at the grocery store are darn good, too.
1: Would do the trick as well. You can get cupcakes.
0: V-Day here today. Also, No Socks Day. Tomorrow is, buy the fresheners for the shoes.
1: I know,
0: right?
1: Gross. Oh, put your socks on,
0: smells,
1: people. I don't want to see your feet.
0: World Red Cross Day today. Coconut Cream Pie Day. Isn't that one of your favorites?
1: Oh, I do like.
0: I'm not a big favorite of that.
1: It's not the top of the list, but I love coconut almost anything,
0: Military Spouse Appreciation Day. If you know somebody
1: God
0: out there, folks,
1: people.
0: To do something special for them, maybe take them out for dinner or something of that sort. Lost Sock Day because, you didn't have to wear socks today.
1: You lost your socks now.
0: Also, if you still got the tags on your mattress, you're supposed to tear them off here.
1: Okay.
0: Watch
1: out
0: in case you need them on there for a warranty,
1: though. Live life on the edge.
0: Hooray for Buttons Day. Back in the day, they did celebrate, of course, the Button Factory down in... We'll have to do a segment on that.
1: I think you did do a Flashback Friday on that, didn't you?
0: I can't remember.
1: I'll have to look that up, because if you didn't, we should. That's a great story.
0: Butterscotch Brownie Day, also Saturday. Moscato Day, Mother's Day, of course, Sunday. 90 countries celebrating Mother's Day. Tied in with, take mom out to eat and then go clean your room. Yeah. It's National Clean Your Room Out Day. Make mom happy.
1: There you go.
0: Trust your intuition. That's what it is. Actually, also, too, Sunday. Small Business Day. We have many of them that line our streets, your streets.
1: So
0: they're in your town. Support local businesses. And National Shrimp Day. I think that's maybe why Kingpin is going to have shrimp there on Mother's Day.
1: I'd have some shrimp in our house maybe on Sunday. Yeah. I love shrimp.
0: And our pick of winners. You guys get ready, and gals, coming up here at 7:40 during sports, here are the five. Okay. This guy's going to have a little help. This first one from his coffee club there at the Lickety Split. 100%
1: sure that at Bob Roush there in Fort.
0: Yep.
1: Deanne Staley in New Hampton. Owen Rasmussen, Dennis Klein, and Daryl Denning.
0: Okay. You guys get ready. We're going to take, after this song, a look at the birthdays, which we got a bunch.
1: Yeah.
0: So it's
1: going to
0: take us a little time, and then we're going to take a break. The weather, quick song. And then sports. But during sports, you call us with your race picks.

0: B. All right. Back. Things that moms say 11 times a month. Yes.
1: Just because your friends do it doesn't mean it's okay.
0: Okay.
2: You're gonna have to know. You guys are going to have me on my toes here today.
0: Yeah, you're going to have to know shorthand on this one. Just because my friends do it, that it's okay. Yep, got it.
2: If your friends all jumped off a cliff.
0: Would you jump? Yeah, good morning.
3: Good morning. Ask your dad.
0: Oh, yeah.
2: Oh, that's a good one.
0: Yep. Phrases that moms say 11 times every month. That's what we're looking for. Yes, good morning.
4: How about when the kids are doing something, the mom says, knock it off.
2: Knock it off.
0: Yeah.
2: Mm-hmm.
0: Quit. Cease. I've heard that one a lot.
4: Because
0: quit picking on your sister. Good morning.
4: Because I said so.
2: Yeah, there you go. That's why you should quit picking on your sister. You don't need another reason.
0: Were you born in the barn?
2: Oh.
0: I think I was under a bushel basket. You've said that before. Good morning.
2: Under a bushel basket.
0: that's an old school
3: clean
0: one, too.
3: Clean your room.
0: Clean your room. Yeah, you got it. Yep. It is clean your room weekend here, by the way, kids. Yes, good morning.
5: Hi, listen, Janelle. This is Michelle. How are you guys?
0: Hey, great.
2: You bet.
5: Well, this was a hard one for me, but I was thinking when I was growing up, I didn't do that.
0: Oh, okay.
2: Oh, I see what you're... Yeah.
0: Yep.
2: Okay.
0: Yep.
5: Yeah, I really had a hard time with this one.
0: Oh, no problem. You did well.
2: I think we could just say...
5: Okay, you guys have a very good Mother's Day weekend.
0: Yeah, yes, you too. Likewise.
2: Happy Mother's Day, Michelle.
0: Likewise. Yeah, good morning.
4: How about when they say your whole name?
2: Yeah, full name. Yeah. Then you know...
0: I've heard it many times.
2: I think you heard it here in the office yesterday afternoon.
0: If people want my attention, yeah. Lester Eugene Oskelson. Yeah.
2: Drive That's me my name. Nuts.
0: Yeah, good morning.
1: I'm going to slap you clear in the next week.
2: Oh, ouch. No. Oh, you must have been naughty.
0: Ouch.
2: Goodness sakes.
0: Hopefully it's a short room, short distance. But
2: hopefully it's a Sunday afternoon, right?
0: Yeah.
2: Oh, goodness.
0: Mom says this average 11 times, this phrase, an average of 11 times every month. What do you think that is? Here's what we've got so far.
2: Okay, just because your friends do it, are you going to do it? Go ask your dad. Knock it off. Because I said so. Were you born in a barn? Clean your room. When I was growing up, .. You know, fill in the blank. Your full name, Lester Eugene Oskelson. You're in trouble now. I'm going to slap you clear into next week. Ouch. Corporal punishment happened at our house, but we were never warned of it like that. Oof-da.
0: That's it. All right, got
2: it. Oh, what happened?
0: I thought there was more. Yeah, good morning. I was sort of hanging on there. Yeah, good morning.
1: If you keep crossing your eyes, they're going to...
2: Oh, dear, yeah.
0: Yep. Or if you keep sticking your tongue out, it's going to turn black.
2: You have mentioned this before. I feel like you need to bring this up to your therapist sometime.
0: My tongue is getting darker.
2: No, it's not.
0: Here, see?
2: No! There's nothing wrong with your tongue. It's fine.
0: You want to see my broken nose again?
2: No. I love that picture, though.
0: Mom says this phrase an average of 11 times every month. What is it? Buckle up.
2: Oh, yeah, there's that. I feel like I still have to say that one nowadays.
0: I got one more.
2: Yeah.
0: I love you.
2: Oh, that's a good one.
0: Good way to end.
2: That's
0: since
2: a good
0: phones
2: one.
0: Are quiet. All right.
2: Everybody's moms are nice.
0: Yeah, exactly. Happy Mother's Day, everybody.
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4: Lots of sunshine today with highs around 71. Winds out of the southwest, 5 to 10 miles an hour. Partly cloudy skies tonight. Lows dip down to about 46. Highs level off around 66. Tomorrow, a blend of clouds and sun. Daytime highs approaching 60. Sunday, under mainly clear skies. 64 Monday. I'm meteorologist Derek Hite on 104.7 KVIK. Right now, 50.
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2: All right, let's do it. Looking for the 21st caller. Here we go. Your caller number one, your caller number two, your caller number three. I'll go right through the whole list here. Your caller number three, looking for caller 21. We got a ways to go. Hopefully, whoever the 21st caller is, you've got it jotted down. All right, your caller number four, your caller number five, caller number six. Sorry. Got a group right there. My number is 382-5845 once again. All right, caller seven, caller eight, caller nine. It's been a while since I've given this away. Fun on Friday and Mother's Day. All right, we're at nine. Yeah, your caller number 10, your caller number 11. We're just about halfway there. Your caller 11, 12. Fourteen. Sorry about that. 15. Hungry Ginger tonight up at the Elks Lodge, everybody. Actually, this morning, starting at 10:30 till 7:30. And this evening, you can bring your beverage inside to enjoy. Not bring your beverage in, better not have it outside. You can come in and enjoy your favorite beverage. There we go. Great food, Hungry Ginger, 10:30 to 7:30 at the Elks parking lot. Let's see, we're at caller 15. Now, your caller number 16, caller 17, caller 18. Big brunch at the Elks Lodge, of course, coming up on Sunday. Caller 19. All right, now we're really getting close. Got to be serious. All right, and your caller number 20. Yep. You know what caller you are, right?
3: 21.
2: You are exactly right. And who's this?
3: Barb.
2: Barb. Where are you calling from, Barb?
3: Farmersburg.
2: Farmersburg. Barb, you got a last name?
3: Blockus.
2: Repeat that again.
3: Blockus.
2: Barb Blockus. Yes. BB. All right, we got it. All right. Barb, let's hope you know the golden word phrase. Can you give it to me, please?
3: Staking, roofing, and construction.
2: You nailed it. Pretty easy one there. Yep, you got the money of $104.70. Hey, what a great... Now you got some money to spend here on Mother's Day.
3: Yep, go buy some flowers.
2: 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Barb, you need to hang on. I need to get some information from you. And I'm guessing, my next song, Dancing on the Ceiling, you're probably going to be dancing on the ceiling, being a winner here today, right, Barb?
3: You bet.
2: You bet. Hey, Barb, what station down there in Farmersburg just made you a winner?
3: KVIK.
2: Have yourself a great Mother's Day weekend. Hang on here, all right?
3: Okay.
2: You bet.

0: Well, I know one lady in Farmersburg that's dancing on the ceiling.
1: Ooh, she was pretty excited.
0: Yeah, Barb Blockus. Barb Blockus, thanks so much for being a great listener.
1: Absolutely.
0: And we are going to reward you with a check of $104.70.
1: That's a great way to be rewarded.
0: Yeah, no kidding.
1: That's awesome.
0: Barb Blockus, our latest winner on the Golden Word Contest.
1: Good stuff.
0: And we'll do it all again next week.
1: You bet.
0: Okay. Mother's Day before we do the birthdays here. Sunday's Mother's Day.
1: It is.
0: So here's some reasons to remain childless.
1: Okay.
0: Think of the time you save not having to post 12 pics of your kid in Instagram every day.
1: Oh, think of the time.
0: Another reason to remain childless, so you can sit in the bathtub without impaling your butt on a transformer.
1: Oh, yuck. Oh.
0: Yeah, or because children cost money and Nike won't hire your kid for at least 3 to 4 years.
1: Yeah, that's right.
0: Another reason to remain childless, you're not married to Elon Musk.
1: God. How many does he have now?
0: I think he's up to a dozen or more.
1: I think so.
0: So you can save, here's another reason to remain childless. So you can save your passenger side airbag for bumping off your short mother-in-law.
1: Gosh.
0: Or you
1: this guy's
0: don't
1: kind
0: have
1: of
0: to
1: dark
0: put,
1: about this today.
0: Or you don't have to put a childproof cap on every bottle of Wild Turkey. One more reason to remain childless. They give you drugs to get through childbirth, but not to get through motherhood.
1: Oh, jeez. Yeah, that is the truth, isn't it?
0: Happy Mother's Day weekend.
1: For sure. Yeah. What a gift.
0: We wouldn't be here entertaining people.
1: You're exactly right. That is exactly right.
0: All right. There we go.
1: And
0: Happy Mother's Day.
1: And if it wasn't for our kids, we wouldn't be mothers. So there's that, too.
0: Yep. All right. How about the auditor's office here at the Winnesee County Courthouse? I hope she got the day off. I sure hope that Ben bought donuts. Lori Kasser, happy birthday.
1: And then John Lloyd, happy birthday.
0: Leanne Gullerud.
1: Steve Sweska, 68.
0: Fred Wedman, 49.
1: And Abriana Bigler is 22.
0: Allison Bigler, 17.
1: And Julie Marlowe is 57.
0: Holly Schmidt.
1: And Kashtan Vang is 7.
0: Brent Bollock and his sister Emily Schmidt.
1: And Laura Brinks, happy birthday.
0: Tim Searsland.
1: Luke Wallace is 10.
0: Alexandra Farmer.
1: And Jillian Voles is 18.
0: Helen Yurok.
1: Melissa Jones is 47.
0: Tyson Orvis.
1: David Daly.
0: John Burke.
1: And Jim Shelton.
0: And Scott Hemrick, I believe from Ridgeway.
1: Oh, nice. Okay.
0: Now, Saturday, we have Caitlin Clybore, 23.
1: And Neil Folsett, happy birthday.
0: Owen Scheidel.
1: Cade Cahoon is 18.
0: Randy McIntosh.
1: Elliot Dietzenbach is 24.
0: Randy Flatland.
1: And Shira Hageman is 25.
0: Cassidy Fulstead.
1: Briar Thompson is 24.
0: Joseph Henning.
1: And Ben Horsfall, driver of the number 7J stock car.
0: Kylie Brinks.
1: Scott Hemrick. Oh, we have him on there twice. I don't know what day he is.
0: He'll probably be celebrating both days. Yeah, he's 50, I think. Aaron Treebeast.
1: And Jackie Schmelzer. Happy birthday, Jackie.
0: Brenda Ardinger.
1: Matthew Pastor is 12.
0: Creighton Hermanson.
1: And Tyler Christian, happy birthday.
0: Kayla Sebastian.
1: Kathleen Kreener.
0: Mabel Knudsen.
1: And Kim Brookins Yaisla is 60.
0: I think that's it.
1: Yeah, I think you're right.
0: That's it. All right.
1: I didn't circle it on my list.
0: You have Allison Bigler.
1: It's Allison. Yep, Allison Bigler is going to be going off to Culver's. You get me the address, I'll mail that out.
0: All right. I can hear the music of Elvis. Yeah, Sean and Cindy Hoyme. Anniversary, 34 years tomorrow.
1: And Greg and Julie Volk celebrate today. Happy anniversary.
0: And we have Jeremy and Melissa Dole celebration. Yeah. It's her birthday here, too, today. The Joneses, they're 27 years.
1: And Chad and Angela Kaiser celebrating number 11.
0: Jeff and Connie Kruger, happy anniversary, and 33 years.
1: Jay and Margaret Uhlenhock celebrating 39.
0: Dean and Marcia Henning, 50 years.
1: And John and Ellen Whalen celebrating tomorrow. And we're going to send the Joneses, who are having a double celebration, off to Mabes, Melissa and Jeremy. There too, get me the address, we'll mail her out.
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0: Little foghead, it's 9 o'clock, and this is KVIK Decor. It's time for us to travel outdoors with the Outdoor Show here today, brought to you by Echo Valley Archers, of course, located right there at the Fayette County Speedway Fairgrounds. You can check it out there tonight if you head down there to enjoy those races tonight. That start at 7 o'clock, by the way, $5 to get in. But, hey, check out the building, the Stevens Building. There's Reinhardt targets. Yeah, they're 40 yards out, all Reinhardt targets. Folks, you can become a member. You can either have a family membership, a single membership, or they have kids memberships. Well, I'll tell you what, easy. You just go to their Facebook page and learn all about it. Echo Valley Archers, right there in West Union. 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And Justin, I know one place you can sit down and talk with the Wise Fabrication boys, because one of his sons, Dick Wise's son, I had a nice visit with him Sunday up at Naughty Marie's over a little beverage.
1: There you go.
0: Yeah, I learned a lot. I learned a lot, and I learned about the village of B. I don't know if you heard it this morning. Do you know where B's at?
1: Oh, is that just west of Dorchester there?
0: Yeah, yeah. Yeah, about 4 miles out of Dorchester from the church. You bet.
1: Yep. I've heard of that.
0: Right there on the Iowa-Minnesota border. But a nice story if you want to have a little listen as to the history of the village of B. I love the story about the general store. I got to tell this in case they didn't listen to it. But, Justin, you didn't catch it either. But their general store was right there on the Iowa-Minnesota border, right there in the middle. And then when the sheriff would show up, the hombre would move over to Minnesota. They couldn't touch him, and likewise back and forth. The same way with the liquor there, they would move it back and forth so they weren't taxed there when things were a little bit different back in the day. But interesting story. Check it out on the KVI page. Hey, check it out. It's Mother's Day weekend. The place to shop for mom is at Sportsman's Unlimited. Be a nice weekend to go and do some fishing. We got some nice temperatures here, 70 and no wind.
1: Yeah, absolutely. I think hopefully a lot of people will be doing just that. So looking at the river here, I think we're at 9.2 or just over 9 feet. Looks like we're going to drop over the next 7 days to upper eights. So, very consistent. That's what we want. Sounds like they're getting into some bluegills pretty heavy right now and starting to find those post-spawn walleyes. You know, you just kind of got to move around and figure out where they're at after that spawn, and they're starting to do pretty well on them too. So I would assume if the weather stays a little bit warmer here and we don't have too much of a drastic changes like we have had, we're going to see some really, really good fishing, and hopefully we can just settle in and roll with it here for a couple months. So obviously the weather looks good. That's the main thing. No wind and sunshine, and we'll be in good shape.
0: Sounds like I better get the pontoon out, huh?
1: It's getting there, yeah. Absolutely. Cross your fingers. We need some good weather, and definitely get that pontoon out there.
0: Well, if the bluegills are hitting, I'm going to tell you, that's one of my favorite, best eating fish. It just is.
1: Yep, you bet. You bet. They're a lot of fun to catch, they eat pretty darn good.
0: Yep, and you've got all the bait there, too, for whatever they're fishing for, right?
1: Yeah, absolutely. We're all stocked up. We got walleye fatheads in here still. A lot of crappie minnows going out the door. Some guys are searching for crappies, and they're still finding some perch too. So, night crawlers, red worms. You know, just a little chunk of a night crawler, or else one of those smaller red worms floating under a bobber is what they're using for those bluegills. So, we're all stocked up with bait. Looking forward to a good weekend, Trout fishing has been actually really, really popular. We see a lot of out-of-towners show up this time of year to take advantage of our trout streams, and they've been doing really well. So hopefully that continues. I think it will, and the streams look really good right now.
0: And we're sort of in a break time here for hunting.
1: Yeah, a little bit. We still got a few days of turkey season left. We got, what do we got here? The 17th is the end of it.
0: Yep.
1: So we got this weekend and we got next weekend. So I'm sure there'll be some guys out there trying to fill that last fourth season tag there. I had a big old strutter in front of one of my trail cameras. I think it was yesterday at about 2 o'clock in the afternoon. And I thought, you know what? That seems to be the time right now. You kind of get that midday and you get those hens. You know, they're kind of starting to spread out and lay on their nests, and then you get that midday movement with those toms out there looking around and moving around, and usually if they're by themselves, you can get them to come in. So he was playing the cue perfectly. He was right in front of my trail camera about 3 o'clock yesterday. So definitely get out there and chase them around here for a little bit, and yeah, it's a little bit of a lull. So we've got, you know, just different things happening as far as food plots. Some people are putting food plots in, you know, starting to get their mineral out for the deer, trail cameras out. So, yeah, we got a little bit of everything in here yet, and looking forward to a good spring.
0: And they're finding mushrooms.
1: They are finding mushrooms. I don't know what those cold mornings did here the last few days, but I know I found probably a pound of them here. Gosh, it would have been early Monday night or something like that. We went down to the farm and found a pound. All of them under one tree, and it was an apple tree. So you definitely got to look around and find them. But, yeah, they've been doing pretty well. So hopefully we can get some more heat and see if they'll still go for us.
0: You got it. You're making me hungry just talking about it. I'll tell you, nothing better than mushrooms. Yeah, they are good.
1: They are good. Yes,
0: all right. And if you haven't bought Mom, and she's an outdoors person, her gift yet to folks, gift certificate will always work at Sportsman's Unlimited. All right, Dustin, hours here for the weekend.
1: Yeah, you bet. We're going to be running tonight until 5 o'clock. We're running Saturday 7 to 4 and Sunday 7 till noon. I do want to mention, too, we're running a big sale here for the month of May. We might continue it a little longer depending on how it goes, but all of our bows, so any of our 2026 bows, whether it's Matthews, Elite, Darton, we're running 10% off of all the accessories. And then we've got a couple leftover 2025 bows that were elites there, and we're running $450 off of them. So
0: wow.
1: Pretty big savings. Yeah, it adds up to a chunk of change.
0: Yeah.
1: So if you're looking to, you know, get into a new rig and want to get her now, we can help you out and save you some money.
0: Yeah, and you aren't just handed the bow. Justin will help you get it adjusted and give you any tips there, too, if you're a new person that's getting you into hunting with a bow. All right.
1: Yeah, we've got everything here, and we'll get you all tuned up and ready to rock and roll.
0: Hey, thanks for the visit, and we'll talk to you again here next Friday. Have a good Mother's Day weekend.
1: Sounds good. Thanks, Les.
0: You bet.
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6: Mainly sunny skies today with highs around 70. Southwest winds 8 to 15 miles an hour. Partly cloudy skies tonight. Lows dip down to about 45. Sunshine mixed with clouds at times tomorrow. Highs level off around 66. Upper 50s Sunday, mid-60s Monday. I'm meteorologist Eric Height on 104.7 KVIK. Currently, it's 55 degrees.
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1: No, wait, hold on. I don't know what the protocol is here. Do I stay? 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Do I wait to greet them with a refreshing beverage?
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1: This is the opening market report for Friday on the Iowa Agribusiness Radio Network. I'm Mark Magnuson. 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Matt, what's happening with the trade in the grains?
2: Corn's awful quiet. It's no more than a half a cent from unchanged right now, whereas soybeans are up a little bit, bouncing a little after they got beat up a little, you know, this week. And wheat's really quiet as well. So to be honest with you, not a whole lot going on just yet.
1: So does that point to the oil price? Has the oil price settled a little bit, Matt?
2: Yeah, absolutely. You know, so you see oil trading around $94 there on the June, you know, just five, six sessions ago, we were at 110.93, you know, and then a couple of days ago, we plummeted, you know, to 88.66. So, you know, we're trading well off the weekly low. It looks like the oil market's trying to kind of settle in here. Obviously, we talked about, hey, there might be some sort of a peace deal in order, but then, boy, that definitely kind of went to the wayside yesterday. You know, and oil was able to kind of bounce a second day in a row. It bounced off of quite a bit lower prices.
1: That was Matt Bennett with AgMarket.net. We will have a check of the numbers next.
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0: is unchanged at 674. Kansas City hard red wheat up 1 3/4 at 669. July oats down 2 3/4 at 339 3/4. On the Merck, June live cattle up 253 at 252.58. May feeder cattle up 320 at 369.53. June lean hogs up 30 cents at 99.68. June pork cutout down 28 cents at 115.48. Class 3 milk down 4 cents at 17.01. This has been a check of the opening markets on the Iowa Agribusiness Radio Network.
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9: Mainly sunny skies today with highs around 70. Southwest winds 8 to 15 miles an hour. Partly cloudy skies tonight. Lows dip down to about 45. Sunshine mixed with clouds at times tomorrow. Highs level off around 66. Upper 50s Sunday. Mid 60s Monday. I'm meteorologist Eric Hite on 104.7 KVIK. Currently it's 55 degrees.

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1: It's going to be, again, a fun weekend at Naughty Marie's in Dorchester, Iowa. 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And Sunday, the J.R. 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Ha! 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A rollover in corner two, half the Bebop field piled up in corner four, and a transponder finish in the hobby stocks. 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
9: Mainly sunny skies today with highs around 70. Southwest winds 8 to 15 miles an hour. Partly cloudy skies tonight. Lows dip down to about 45. Sunshine mixed with clouds at times tomorrow. Highs level off around 66. Upper 50s Sunday. Mid 60s Monday. I'm meteorologist Eric Height on 104.7 KVIK. Currently it's 55 degrees.
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3: With this information update, I'm Darren Swenson. April ended up being a month of weather extremes in Decorah. Decorah weather statistician Richard Burnett says it ended up the fifth warmest April and the third wettest April on record. Burnett says the average high temperature in the month was 66.6 degrees. That's nearly 7.5 degrees above normal. The city also received 7.22 inches of precipitation in the month. Burnett says that total is just over 4 inches more than normal. All 4 months of 2026, Decorah has received above average precipitation. With this information update, I'm Darren Swenson.
4: Fox News, I'm Therese Crowley. President Trump describes Iran's unsuccessful attack on 3 U.S. warships in the Strait of Hormuz.
5: They trifled with us today. We blew them away. They trifled. I call that a trifle.
4: And CENTCOM pounded Iran drone and missile launch sites with more U.S. airstrikes today on oil tankers trying to break the blockade. Iran's foreign minister now posting CIA estimates are wrong and claims their missile and launch supplies at 120%. President Trump says we're still negotiating. The War Department has released the classified UFO files. Fox's Peter Doocy at the White House.
6: This is the first big batch of UFO disclosure ordered by President Trump. Some of the clips and videos on there have popped up different places before. Some of them have not.
4: All are now live at war.gov/UFO. 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
12: Mainly sunny skies today with highs around 70. Southwest winds 8 to 15 miles an hour. Partly cloudy skies tonight. Lows dip down to about 45. Sunshine mixed with clouds at times tomorrow. Highs level off around 66. Upper 50s Sunday. Mid-60s Monday. I'm meteorologist Eric Height on 104.7 KVIK. Currently, it's 55 degrees.
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1: 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You're in one right now.
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1: 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I'm Dustin Huffman. 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ADM Burlington, a dime under on corn, 4.56. Soybeans, 23 cents under, 11.70. Cargill and Eddyville, 22 cents under on corn, cash bid, 4.44. New Co-op Algona, 42 cents under on corn, 4.24. Soybeans, 67 cents under, cash price, 11.26. Agstate Sheldon, 25 cents under on corn, 4.41. Soybeans, 70 cents under at 11.23. Agstate Alta, 38 cents under on corn, 4.28. Soybeans, 65 cents under, cash bid, 11.28. Cargill Cedar Rapids, 13 cents under on corn, 4.53 for the cash bid. Soybeans, 30 cents under at 11.63. Five Star Co-op Nashua, 35 cents under on corn, 4.31. Soybeans, 70 cents under, 11.23. Lincoln Way Energy Nevada, 29 cents under on corn, cash bid, 4.37. ADM Des Moines on soybeans, they're 30 cents under with a cash price of 11.63. New Co-op Red Oak, 34 cents under on corn, 4.32. Soybeans, 65 cents under, 11.28. Mid-Iowa Cooperative Green Mountain, 53 cents under on corn, cash bid, 4.13. Soybeans, 86 cents under, 11.07. New Co-op Sheraton, 33 cents under on corn, 4.33. Soybeans, 65 cents under at 11.28. Walk-On Feed Ranch, 47 cents under on corn, 4.19. Soybeans, 70 cents under, 11.23. New Co-op Glidden, 41 cents under on corn, cash bid, 4.25. Soybeans, 65 cents under, 11.28. Innovative Ag Farley, 47 cents under on corn, 4.19. Soybeans, 71 cents under, 11.22. And Cargill Muscatine, 22 cents under on corn, 4.44. Soybeans, 32 cents under, cash bid, 11.61. Cash, corn, and soybean bids are subject to change.
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6: Mainly sunny skies today with highs around 70. Southwest winds 8 to 15 miles an hour. Partly cloudy skies tonight. Lows dip down to about 45. Sunshine mixed with clouds at times tomorrow. Highs level off around 66. Upper 50s Sunday. Mid-60s Monday. I'm meteorologist Derek Hite on 104.7 KVIK. Currently, it's 59 degrees.

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0: Classic. It's 104.7. Hey, I want to say a big congratulations to Barb Block. It's from Farmersburg. She was tuned in a little earlier today and won herself $104.70 because she knew this week's golden word phrase, Viking Roofing and Construction. So Barb, doing the deed today. Maybe it'll be you next week. We'll have a brand new golden word phrase for you coming up on Monday and give away another cash prize next Friday.
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12: Mainly sunny skies today with highs around 70. Southwest winds 8 to 15 miles an hour. Partly cloudy skies tonight. Lows dip down to about 45. Sunshine mixed with clouds at times tomorrow. Highs level off around 66. Upper 50s Sunday. Mid-60s Monday. I'm meteorologist Eric Height on 104.7 KVIK. Currently, it's 61 degrees.

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She said, that don't confront me, long as I get my money next Friday. 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
3: Welcome into the Friday edition of Iowa Ag Matters. And Dustin, this is the stretch that we've kind of been waiting for as it comes to the weather. As we're going to warm up, it's going to be some nice days here. It looks like we might even stack a few nice days in a row. And that's really going to help with our planning progress as everything continues throughout the Midwest and especially here in the state of Iowa, of course. And as we know, once that weather period opens up, things can happen quickly as it relates to planting, and that's what we're going to be watching here over the next few days.
4: Yeah, that we will. It's going to be interesting. I mean, we got a little rain yesterday, not really amounting to much to slow things down. And you get that warmer weather in there, that is going to hopefully accelerate some of the planting and hopefully even get it across the final stretch as we get closer to the end. Because as we said, it doesn't take long to get the crop into the ground. The marathon really is always in the fall. But of course, we had some, earlier plantings that had some emergence, and we did have some cold nights in there. And so it's going to be interesting to see how much replanting needs to be done in some of those cases and, any damage that could have been done to those crops. We'll have to wait and see. But I'm expecting to see some big percentage increases when the weekly crop progress report comes out on Monday.
3: And as we know, in recent years, especially as it relates to the soybean side, we've been going earlier and earlier with planting, really almost trying to test those limits and push those boundaries of what's possible with the early planting. And this could be, maybe I'm way off base here, but it seems like with our back and forth weather, the rain that we've had, this could be one of those real tests to see exactly how well those early planted crops do when they're faced with some of these weather challenges we've seen this year.
4: Yeah, that we have. It's the shift from La Nina to El Nino has made things, or as it shifts, it's made things a lot more difficult and to figure out. And, it's we've seen that soybeans perform better earlier planted than corn does. It seems to be a little more hardy in that situation. So, yeah, it's going to be interesting to see. This was not a spring like we've had the last couple where the temperature just kind of seemed to gradually move where it needed to be. This has been very back and forth here as the weather patterns are shifting, as we started hearing about yesterday with Brad Rippey of USDA. We're going to definitely see some shifts this year, and some of the shifts may not be that great as we hear catch up with him later on early next week again.
3: And I know I was talking with someone that's trying to plant some grass seed right now here in Des Moines and kind of frustrated that it didn't seem to really be taking off like they had hoped. And we were kind of thinking out loud, well, maybe it's just been a little bit too cool. Maybe that soil is still just a little bit too cool. Need to have some warmer days to get that grass headed in the right direction and take hold.
4: Yeah, that's going to be the case. And how much of the moisture got into the subsoil and how much is still in the topsoil. And that's all going to remain to be seen. But again, Mother Nature knows what she seems to know what she's doing. Let's hope. And we'll just have to play it by ear. Well, let's go ahead and get to those grains with Matt Bennett of AgMarket.net, talking with Mark Magnuson.
3: Joined today by Matt Bennett of AgMarket.net for our opening market discussion. Matt, what's happening with the trade in the grains?
5: Corn's awful quiet. It's no more than a half a cent from unchanged right now, whereas soybeans are up a little bit. Bouncing a little after they got beat up a little, this week. And wheat's really quiet as well. So to be honest with you, not a whole lot going on just yet.
3: So does that point to the oil price? Has the oil price settled a little bit, Matt?
5: Yeah, absolutely. So you see oil trading around $94 there on the June, just five, six sessions ago, we were at 110.93, and then a couple of days ago, we plummeted, to 88.66. So, we're trading well off the weekly low. It looks like the oil market's trying to kind of settle in here. Obviously, we talked about, hey, there might be some sort of a peace deal in order, but then, definitely kind of went to the wayside yesterday, and oil was able to kind of bounce second day in a row, it bounced off of quite a bit lower prices and actually bounced off the 50-day moving average each time. It kind of caught hold where it needed to. So I think with oil stabilizing, if you will, for the time being, you know, it's done, you know, a little bit more of a stabilizing impact, you know, on several of our other items here. So, you know, you look at corn, for instance, and both July corn and Dease corn yesterday went down and tested support and actually closed, you know, well off of some of the support levels that, you know, we were worried about. But, you know, you look at July corn, for instance, and, you know, July corn, you know, I mean, 50-day moving average and the 20-day moving average is right here about where the market's at, 466 and a half, you know, and we're trading at 468. It looks like the markets have found buying where they needed to. I got to think that's got a fair amount to do with crude oil finding some support as well.
2: Something we've been discussing in the office quite a bit this week is the fact that this peace situation, the peace talks with Iran, hopefully getting to a conclusion of that conflict, it really does show how globalized world trade and ag trade has become. Because, of course, you have China exerting some influence in this as well. China has interest in trade in the Middle East, and we know that President Trump has that meeting coming up with China soon.
5: Yeah, absolutely. I mean, there's a lot at play there. China gets a ton of their energy from Iran directly, so there's no doubt they've got a vested interest there. At the same time, of course, they do not most, but more commerce with the U.S. as far as selling goods than what they do with anyone else in the world. So, you know, everyone's kind of tiptoeing, trying to figure out what's going to work out best for everyone. No doubt, though, we've disrupted the heck out of a whole lot of situations, whether we're talking fertilizer, which will impact farmers, I'm afraid, for quite some time, to energy. And, you know, I'm sure, Mark, you filled up at the pump lately. It's not a pleasant experience whatsoever. My wife, you know, let me take her car the other night, Mark, and you know what the deal was. She was out of gas and $120 bill to fill her car up, you know. Pretty rough deal, but what are we going to see moving forward? I think you get a better relief on energy prices than what you will on fertilizer prices quicker, which in my opinion is problematic for the grower moving ahead.
2: 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Coming up next year on Iowa Ag Matters, we will hear from Senator Chuck Grassley's weekly ag conference call, his opening comments as he discusses the situation with the processing plants, some of that consolidation that has taken place over the years. We'll hear more from Senator Grassley next.
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2: Mainly sunny skies today with highs around 70. Southwest winds 8 to 15 miles an hour. Partly cloudy skies tonight. Lows dip down to about 45. Sunshine mixed with clouds at times tomorrow. Highs level off around 66. Upper 50s Sunday, mid-60s Monday. I'm meteorologist Derek Hite on 104.7 KVIK. Right now, 63.
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1: 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To each his own. 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

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A little quick shout out to, we'll play you a tune. This guy, 5 years ago, got a haircut, got himself a real job. He maybe had a real job before. I'm just making that other stuff up. But congrats, a 5-year anniversary for Mr. Logan Hayes working down there at our friends at Eastside Body. Hey, you know we love it when you guys tune in down there too. Logan, congrats on your work anniversary. The rest of you, have a great week.

0: 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It's time to be thinking about lunch. 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How about T-Box? 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
0: 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Good morning. I'm sending you to T-Box. Who's this?
2: Linda,
0: congratulations. You are going to T-Box. Linda, you hang on the line for me. I'm going to get some details to you about your prize, but you tell me who made you a winner today.
2: Hey, Vike.
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4: Mainly sunny skies today with highs around 70. Southwest winds 8 to 15 miles an hour. Partly cloudy skies tonight, lows dip down to about 45. Sunshine mixed with clouds at times tomorrow, highs level off around 66. Upper 50s Sunday, mid-60s Monday. I'm meteorologist Eric Hite on 104.7 KVIK. Right now, 63. 104.

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0: 538 special on Classic Hits 104.7. 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
1: This is the Midday Market Update on Iowa Ag Matters. I'm Mark Magnuson, joined in midday by Brandon Doherty of Total Farm Marketing. Brandon, we had a rough day in the grains yesterday. Started off kind of a similar pattern here this morning. What's happening at midday?
2: Yeah, right now I do have corn, beans, and wheat all lower. Looks like soybean meal is also mostly lower. Oil is lower. So again, I think this is largely tied to the energy markets. Crude oil has been down the past few sessions, and it's down again today, though it is off its lows. And the reason for that, why it's down, is because there's some talk that the U.S. and Iran are angling towards a peace agreement. What I read this morning was that they're close to signing a 14-point memorandum of understanding to end the war, which would also establish future talks regarding the nuclear deal. So it's still a little bit up in the air right now, but I think, like I said, that has turned energy prices lower, which has largely weighed on the grains. In addition to that, I think we've seen some technical resistance on new crop corn. We broke just above $5, and new crop soybeans just above $12 a couple days ago, and those are some important technical resistance levels, if nothing else from a psychological standpoint.
1: What's happening on the livestock side of the trade?
2: Sure. So right now I have live cattle down about $2 to $3, feeders down about $4.50 to $5, and hogs are mixed with the front months up, back months down a little bit. So that cattle market taking a bit of a breather today. It is well off its lows, so actually trading closer to the middle of the range for the day so far. But it does look like we've done a little bit of technical damage to the charts with today's trade. Broke below just some support level at the 10-day moving average. The stochastics on the daily charts are showing a potential sell signal. So we'll have to keep an eye on if we hold up at these higher levels. We did see that box beef prices, choice was down 272 yesterday, select down 261. So again, that may show that consumer demand at these at or near these contract highs is starting to weigh on the market a little bit.
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1: July corn down 4 cents at 464.5. December corn down 3.5 at 486.5. July soybeans down 8.25 at 1186.5. November soybeans down 6.75 at 1168.75. July soybean meal up 50 cents at 317.18. July soybean oil down 87 cents at 74.15. On the Merck, June live cattle down 240 at 251.08. May feeder cattle down 463 at 367.78. June lean hogs up 58 cents at $100.28. That was a check of the midday markets on Iowa Ag Matters. I'm Mark Magnuson.
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7: Daytime highs approaching 71 this afternoon under mainly sunny skies. Winds out of the west, 8 to 15 miles an hour. Partly cloudy skies tonight. Chance of rain showers. Lows level off around 45. Sunshine mixed with clouds at times tomorrow. Slight chance of rain showers. High temperatures reach up to 67. I'm meteorologist Eric Hite on 104.7 KVIK. Currently, it's 63 degrees.
0: And that's it for me. I'll be back with you again bright and early on Monday. I hope you have a great weekend. Happy Mother's Day to all the moms out there. And Dimitri is coming in next. Have a great afternoon. Bye.
8: I always knew this would happen.
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0: Information update on KVIK brought to you by Vic's Heating and Plumbing and the Nordic Hearth Showrooms, First Southeast Banks of Canton and Harmony, and Mark's Jewelry in St. Lucas.
1: With this information update, I'm Darren Swenson. April ended up being a month of weather extremes in Decorah. Decorah weather statistician Richard Burnett says it ended up the fifth warmest April and the third wettest April on record. Burnett says the average high temperature in the month was 66.6 degrees. That's nearly 7.5 degrees above normal. The city also received 7.22 inches of precipitation in the month. Burnett says that total is just over 4 inches more than normal. All 4 months of 2026, Decorah has received above average precipitation. With this information update, I'm Darren Swenson.
2: I'm Therese Crowley. President Trump with remarks in the Rose Garden after saying Iran trifled with us and we blew them away. Iran's unsuccessful attack on 3 U.S. warships in the Strait of Hormuz and CENTCOM pounded Iran drone and missile launch sites. Secretary of State Marco Rubio in Italy.
3: If we fire a drone or a missile at our destroyer, what are we supposed to do? Let it hit it? We have to respond to it. We have to knock down the missile. We have to knock out whatever it is that launched that missile.
2: With more U.S. airstrikes today on empty oil tankers trying to break through the blockade, firing rockets into their rudders to disable the ships. The Virginia Supreme Court rules the move to redistrict the Commonwealth to a 10-to-1 Democrat advantage was illegal, a Virginia justice quoting the Supreme Court against partisan gerrymandering. And the War Department has released the classified UFO files live at war.gov/UFO. 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
9: Daytime highs approaching 71 this afternoon. Under mainly sunny skies, winds out of the west, 8 to 15 miles an hour. Partly cloudy skies tonight. Chance of rain showers. Lows level off around 45. Sunshine mixed with clouds at times tomorrow. Slight chance of rain showers. High temperatures reach up to 67. I'm meteorologist Derek Height on 104.7 KVIK. Currently, it's 63 degrees.

KBIK 104.7. It's a finally Friday. We're almost there. Just hold on. Ram Jam coming up, AC/DC, Grand Funk Railroad. And of course, a forecast for the weekend on the way. Men Without Hats, it's Safety Dance. 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
1: 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Barb from Farmersburg, today's Golden Words winner. $104.70. She got the Golden Words, Viking Roofing and Construction. Congratulations, Barb. Monday morning, Les will unveil a brand new Golden Word phrase. You'll need to know that next Friday to win $104.70.
2: This is Nell, and I've got Tyler Wright with me. It's Who's Right Way? And we're going to continue talking about pass keys and passwords. Since we first started doing these, I have a little notebook that is saved, and my people know about it if I get hit by a bus or whatever.
3: It is the best thing to do there.
2: And, you know, okay, so here's my take on this. I'm annoyed with the password thing. Everybody is. But also, I'm annoyed that I have to lock my front door, too. Mm-hmm. But you got to, you know, if you want things to be secure, you've got to do it. So I like the idea of being secure in whether I'm making a payment or checking an account or whatever. Mm-hmm. The passkey just seems like one more thing I have to remember.
3: Right. So okay, let's take away, let's simplify it for a second here, just for conceptual reasons. So let's say you use just the one desktop computer.
2: Right.
3: And you sit down and
2: it's all you
3: that
2: have.
3: Thing, right. Okay, so Microsoft is and Apple, and everybody's making you have a password on the device first. And right. People are always asking us how to take it off.
2: Yeah.
3: And honestly, don't.
2: Right.
3: Put it on, use it. Because what's happened, we're seeing two big things right now. One, the passkey, and then there's what's called token harvesting. We'll come back to that one.
2: Oh, wow.
3: The passkey is one. So when you log on the website and it asks you to store a passkey, you hit yes. And it'll ask to store it, you know, potentially in your browser or on your computer or whatever. Well, if you don't have a password protecting your computer itself, then someone logs on the computer with no password, they have access to all your passkeys.
2: All of that.
3: So if I remember correctly, Windows, for example, it makes you put a password on the computer before you can use passkeys. Like, it won't let you use them until you have the password on there.
2: Right.
3: But those passkeys are on that machine only. They're not portable or exportable to move to something else. Now, this is where I might be wrong a little bit here, because there's different types of passkeys.
2: Okay.
3: So I have a password manager I use that I add on. It goes on to all my web browsers. That password manager, I put the passkey into that, because then that passkey is available to all the devices I have that password manager on. So it makes it easier for me to use that, not to track passkeys individually. But if you have one device only and no password manager, it's on that device.
2: Yep.
3: So if you have an account that you have passkeys tied to and you get locked out of the account because you lost the computer, lost that computer or whatever, you have to go back in the account. Well, companies are trying to get rid of passwords entirely. So how do you get back in that account if passwords have been removed from the account entirely?
2: Yeah.
3: Because passkey is supposed to replace passwords.
2: Right.
3: So if an account has passkey and still has a password, it's not really that much more secure.
2: Right.
3: Because people can still break in through the password side, which is what people use to reset the account to get back into it again.
2: Yep.
3: So you're not really securing it. So it's just, it's a complicated system.
2: Complicated, and it doesn't sound like any more secure. Maybe this works like a charm for some people.
3: If we're only doing passkeys, it would be more secure and easier and better across the board.
2: But you'd have to change a lot of programming for that to happen.
3: Well, and a lot of systems don't support it yet. Now, it's getting past adoption. I haven't seen a banking site yet that supports it. And banks are usually very slow to adopt new technology like that. So I'm not surprised.
2: Because if they feel like they're safe with something, they're going to stick with what's safe.
3: Right. Well, and also you have, you know, everyone uses their bank accounts.
2: Yeah.
3: So you have a very big, large pushback from clients like, we want this simple.
2: Yeah,
3: so
2: for sure.
3: There's this balance they have to, and I don't envy them one bit having to walk that balance with their client base.
2: No, I'm sure that's not enjoyable.
3: But passkeys themselves, if we are fully on board in the passkeys and passwords were removed from accounts, passkeys would be a much better system. It'd be easier because you won't have to remember what your passwords are. You don't remember anything. You just remember that this device has the key to get in. But it's having to develop the new mindset of, I need to have a way to make sure that passkey exists and make sure I have a backup method on another device or something to get back into it. We still don't get away from the fact that you still need to have a idea of what all your accounts actually are and know if you have passkeys tied to those accounts.
2: Talk about where we find you. Best way to reach you.
3: Best way to reach us, call us at the office, 563-382-4726, or you can email us at support@rightwaycomputers.com. 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
6: Daytime highs approaching 71 this afternoon under mainly sunny skies. Winds out of the west, 8 to 15 miles an hour. Partly cloudy skies tonight. Chance of rain showers. Lows level off around 45. Sunshine mixed with clouds at times tomorrow. Slight chance of rain showers. High temperatures reach up to 67. I'm meteorologist Eric Hite on 104.7 KVIK. Currently 64.

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1: Back on Iowa Ag Matters, and Senator Chuck Grassley held his weekly conference call with ag journalists and talked a little bit about his 99-county tour that's going on right now and more about the concerns over the investigation into the big four meat packers, especially in the beef industry.
2: This week, during my 99-county meetings, and by the way, I've been in 50 counties this year so far, I held Q&A with Jefferson County Farm Bureau members, where concentration in the beef processing market was a topic of conversation. And let me say that Iowans aren't the only ones concerned about livestock consolidation. Thank God the Department of Justice is now investigating the big four meat packers. We also have Agriculture Secretary Rollins making a point to remind Americans that the big four make up 85% of the entire beef market slaughtering. And I'm glad to see that President Trump and his administration prioritize this very important issue, which affects Iowa cattlemen throughout the entire cattle cycle, regardless of the states of the market. In Congress, I'm pushing for legislation to increase transparency and competition through livestock markets with these pieces of legislation I'm going to name: the Livestock Consolidation Research Act, the New Markets for State Inspected Meat and Poultry Act, and thirdly, the Meat and Poultry Special Investigators Act. That Special Investigators Act, I think last year I kind of spoke that as a ag ombudsman within the Department of Agriculture. Now we have Senator Boozman continuing to work very hard to put together a farm bill here in the Senate, and I'll be working to ensure that these critical bills and other priorities are included. And House of Representatives passed the five-year ag bill last Friday. And I think I've told you so many times, and I haven't changed my view, that we're probably going to have to work off of the House bill because of the inability of getting Democrat support to get the ag bill out of the Senate Ag Committee. And that's because they want us to undo the anti-fraud provisions that we put in the tax bill of last year. And we can't allow states that have 20% fraud to continue to waste the taxpayers' money that way. And it's not going to make it any easier to get the House bill up in the Senate, but I don't think that Boozman feels he's got much chance of getting a bipartisan bill out of the Senate Ag Committee. No. Maybe he's accomplished more than what he told me a couple weeks ago, but that's where I think we are.
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7: Daytime highs approaching 71 this afternoon under mainly sunny skies. Winds out of the west, 8 to 15 miles an hour. Partly cloudy skies tonight. Chance of rain showers. Lows level off around 45. Sunshine mixed with clouds at times tomorrow. Slight chance of rain showers. High temperatures reach up to 67. I'm meteorologist Eric Height on 104.7 KVIK. Right now, 66.

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1: You're listening to Iowa Ag Matters. It is time now for the Export Sales Report with Greg McBride of Allendale. And we'll find out the information in this week's report and whether or not we're going to see any changes in the upcoming WASDE report as well. Here's Riley with more.
2: On the phone right now with Greg McBride of Allendale for the weekly U.S. Export Sales Report. And Greg, what do we see in the latest numbers from the USDA?
3: Yeah, this is 6 weeks of very strong corn exports, 1.361 million tons of old crop sales, 123,000 tons of new crop sales. On the bean side of things, we're striking out down again under the range of estimates, sitting at 141,000 tons of old crop sales and just over 5,000 tons of new crop sales. So a very kind of hit or miss. It seems to be always a hit for corn and a miss for the beans.
2: And when we look, you know, you've mentioned that we've been seeing this trend for a while of those sales. When we think about this time of year, first off, is that what we normally see, you know, kind of stronger corn, weaker beans? And then also, what do we need to see from that? Because I know we have also talked recently about needing to see those corn sales in order to be able to meet maybe some ending stocks.
3: Yeah, we're going in the direction of probably needing to see the USDA make some adjustments to their export demand number on either this WASDE report that's coming out on Tuesday or maybe the one in June. That adjustment higher would help to lower ending stocks. But for right now, there are going to be some thoughts about maybe missing on the ethanol side of things, but the corn export demand has been phenomenal and needs to stay that way. We've talked about it in our South American update, how there could be some adjustments to production coming, maybe not necessarily on this report, but on the June report when it comes to Brazil's overall production and with the push that they have towards ethanol. Cuts to production tighten their ending stocks significantly, which gives us a little bit more of a window with the cheaper corn to be able to continue to sell and maybe even pick up an additional 50 million bushels of corn sales here or there.
2: And when we see a period like this where, you know, there's not really much to move the export numbers either way, you know, it's been a lot of just the same thing every week. For people who are kind of keeping an eye on this when it comes to their marketing decisions, are there other areas they should be looking at? I mean, obviously, we've got the Strait of Hormuz and all that. Other areas they should be looking at to kind of make their marketing decisions?
3: Well, I think the big one coming up is going to be President Trump going to Beijing to speak with President Xi. We know that conversation has in the past always revolved around soybeans, but it does sound like, even though that is going to be the focal point, it does sound like they're more willing to buy additional U.S. agricultural products that are not soybeans from us, whether that means corn, sorghum, pork, or beef. So that'll be something to watch as they have their meeting on the 15th and 16th of this month, so next Friday and Saturday.
2: All right, Greg, lots of great information today. For anybody who would like to get in touch for more marketing information, how can they do that?
3: Give us a call, 800-2-MARKET. 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
1: Well, Dustin, we've talked a lot about the meatpacking industry and anti-competitive practices, and USDA trade data said Brazilian beef exports to the U.S. reached $795 million in the first quarter this year, up 21% from last year. At the same time, total U.S. beef imports climbed 28%, while domestic beef exports declined. So they're really looking into things right now as it relates to the beef industry and those high prices we're seeing in the store, and whether or not it is truly down to just market influences.
5: Yeah, it's going to be an interesting look at this. 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It's going to be interesting to see how this plays out and how times may have changed. We'll have to find out. More Iowa Ag Matters in a moment.
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5: Well, that's going to put the wraps on another week here of Iowa Ag Matters. 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Thanks to Riley. And, of course, thanks to you for listening. 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

KVIK with the police. 66 right now at 112. Livestock Report is coming up. Tears for Fears right now.

0: Give me that K-1-4-7 Tears for Fears. It's time now for a livestock report that's brought to you by Pops Produce in Waukon.
1: Boy, the cattle market has been interesting this week. While still on a pretty well positive note, the back and forth we've seen this week has been interesting, and the hog markets quietly just performing behind them. And we're going to get more information now from Matt Bennett of AgMarket.net as he rejoins Mark Magnuson to talk livestock.
2: What's happening on the livestock side of the trade today?
3: You know, yesterday we kind of got beat up a little bit. I think part of that was due to a lot of fear that the U.S. was going to potentially allow, you know, more Brazilian beef to come in. But you come in here today, that did not materialize. You come in here today, and we've basically gotten back what we lost yesterday, you know. So yesterday, you closed this cattle market down. You know, on most contracts, you lost a fair amount of ground, $2 to $3.50. Whereas on front month, I think we lost $3.40 yesterday, June. We're up $2.50 today. So haven't gotten it all back, but definitely a little bit firmer tone here. No doubt that the fundamentals haven't changed. It's just a lot of people are fearful, if you will, that, you know, you could rectify a lot of the fundamental situation in the U.S. if you allow some of these imports to come in without as many restrictions, you know, as what we've seen in the last few years.
2: So in the simplest terms, Matt, in that price tumble in just recent days, was that essentially the price just got too high?
3: You know, you've got to assume so. I mean, whenever I look at, for instance, June cattle, your front month, I mean, yeah, we went up and made new highs. Highest print that we've seen was, 256.62. I mean, that's just one heck of a high price for fats. And what have you done? You've just kind of, moderated trade a little bit over these last few days. It looks like more of a sideways to lower type tone. But, you know, there's no doubt that whenever you look at cash prices, some of these markets have just absolutely been on fire. We hauled a few this week and pleasantly surprised with what we got. I could say that much, but it's just crazy what some of these prices are. I mean, you're entering into, you know, grilling season. I don't think you're going to impact demand negatively anytime soon.
2: Matt Bennett of AgMarket.net. 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Matt, thanks so much for the time. Always appreciate it. Have a good weekend.
3: Yep, same to you, bud.
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9: Daytime highs approaching 71 this afternoon under mainly sunny skies. Winds out of the west, 8 to 15 miles an hour. Partly cloudy skies tonight. Chance of rain showers. Lows level off around 45. Sunshine mixed with clouds at times tomorrow. Slight chance of rain showers. High temperatures reach up to 67. I'm meteorologist Eric Hite on 104.7 KVIK. Right now, 66.

0: Fleetwood Mac on 104.7 KVIK. Congratulations, Barb from Farmersburg. Today's winner of $104.70. She knew the golden words this morning. Viking Roofing and Construction. Congratulations, Barb. Be sure you tune in Monday morning. Les will unveil a brand new golden word phrase. You'll need to know that next Friday to win some cash.
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0: Well, it is May Beef Month, your chance to win one of six big prizes. 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
9: Mainly clear skies this afternoon with daytime highs approaching 71. Westerly winds 8 to 15 miles an hour. Partly cloudy skies tonight. Lows dip down to about 45. Slight chance of rain showers tomorrow. Highs around 67. Partly cloudy skies. Highs level off around 61. Sunday, under mainly sunny skies. 64 Monday. I'm meteorologist Derek Kite on 104.7 KVIK. Right now, 68.

0: Garden for Moms. I'm Therese Crowley, Fox News. President Trump honoring Angel and Gold Star moms in a Rose Garden reception for Mother's Day. While Secretary of State Rubio says we should hear something from Iran today on the U.S. proposal to resolve the war after Iran's unsuccessful attack on three U.S. warships in the Strait of Hormuz, Secretary Rubio explains.
1: Only stupid countries don't shoot back when you're shot at, and we're not a stupid country.
0: With more U.S. airstrikes today targeting the rudders of empty oil tankers trying to break through the blockade. The Virginia Supreme Court strikes down the voter-approved attempt to remap the Commonwealth to a 10-to-1 Democrat advantage. And the War Department has released the classified UFO files at war.gov/UFO. President Trump posting, now you can decide for yourself. Have fun. 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

0: Queen, Don't Stop Me Now on KVIK. 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
1: This is the closing market report for Thursday on the Iowa Agribusiness Radio Network. I'm Riley Smith. On the phone right now with Bill Moore of Price Futures Group as we wrap up another day in the ag marketplace. Bill, what have we seen going on in the grain and livestock markets today?
2: Well, it's once again dominated by the war news, uncertainty about the war. So Trump on his social media platform, Truth Social, put out yesterday that peace talks have resumed and he thinks peace is close. The market took this to heart, dropped hard yesterday, and again early today was down. It has recovered somewhat today. Corn down 3 cents. It was down 9. Wheat's down, beans down 3. They were down 13. And wheat's down 6. It was down 12 at one time. A lot of skeptics about news about peace over there because so many times they've claimed they've got pieces at hand, yet it never materializes. So the big stumbling block would be the nuclear issues. They may separate that from the Strait of Hormuz. Get some of a general agreement on the strait, opening that up, and then address the nuclear issues in the next month or so. That's what they're talking about.
1: That again was Bill Moore of Price Futures Group. We'll look at the numbers next.
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1: At the close, July corn down 1 even at 467 and a half. December new crop down half a cent at 489 and a half. July soybeans down 2 and a half at 1192 and a quarter. November new crop down 2 even at 1173 and a half. Soybean meal up 160 at 318.90. July soybean oil down 87 cents at 74.15. On the Merck, June live cattle down 342 at 250.05. May feeders down 607 at 366.32. June lean hogs down 32 cents at 99.37. Pork cutout down 27 cents at 115.47. That's been a check of the closing market prices here on the Iowa Agribusiness Radio Network. I'm Riley Smith.
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11: Mainly clear skies this afternoon with daytime highs approaching 71. Westerly winds 8 to 15 miles an hour. Partly cloudy skies tonight. Lows dip down to about 45. Slight chance of rain showers tomorrow. Highs around 67. Partly cloudy skies. Highs level off around 61. Sunday, under mainly sunny skies. 64 Monday. I'm meteorologist Derek Kite on 104.7 KVIK. Right now, 68.

Dude, that's Aerosmith on 104.7 KVIK. Talk about our NASCAR Cup Series race coming up this Sunday. In just a bit, here's the Rolling Stones on KVIK.

0: Hearts on 104.7 KVIK NASCAR Cup Series racing on the air. Coming up on Sunday, 1 o'clock, is the Go Bowling at the Glen at Watkins Glen International. That's 1 o'clock on Sunday from the Motor Racing Network. Good luck to our Pick a Winner qualifiers. Three out of the five called in this week. Rob and Dean are both picking Chase Elliott, and Daryl picking Denny Hamlin to win at Watkins Glen coming up on Sunday. You need to get signed up for the Pick a Winner contest. Jim's Appliance and JW Kitchens in Decorah could win you a $750 gift certificate from them at the end of the racing season.
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Bruce Springsteen, KVIK 104.7 this morning. Lesson Jim talked about the village of B in Waterloo Township along the Iowa and Minnesota border. 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

0: Bon Jovi, KVIK 104.7 forecast for the weekend is coming up. Looks like some beautiful weather ahead for us here. Congratulations, Barb, in Farmersburg. Today's Golden Words winner of $104.70. She got it. Viking Roofing and Construction. Congratulations, Barb. Your next chance to win will be next Friday. Yeah, be sure you tune in Monday morning. Les will unveil a brand new Golden Word phrase.
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7: Mainly clear skies this afternoon with daytime highs approaching 71. Westerly winds 8 to 15 miles an hour. Partly cloudy skies tonight. Lows dip down to about 45. Slight chance of rain showers tomorrow. Highs around 67. Partly cloudy skies. Highs level off around 61. Sunday, under mainly sunny skies. 64 Monday. I'm meteorologist Derek Kite on 104.7 KVIK. Currently 70.

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1: News, I'm John Saucier. The tension simmering in the Middle East as U.S. forces are on exchange fire in the Strait of Hormuz. Secretary of State Marco Rubio telling reporters in Rome the U.S. needs to defend itself.
2: Only stupid countries don't shoot back when you're shot at, and we're not a stupid country.
1: Well, this comes after Secretary Rubio got together with Pope Leo XIV at the Vatican, highlighting their shared commitment to promoting peace and human dignity. It was a stronger than expected April jobs report, the U.S. economy adding 115,000 jobs last month. Kevin Hassett is director of the White House National Economic Council on the Fox News Channel with reaction.
3: The fact is that people still don't have faith that the golden age is upon us, that Trump policies are working, but it keeps showing up in the data. And it's really astonishing, like what record-setting numbers we're starting to see.
1: The unemployment rate remained unchanged. 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
10: Decorah High School Unified Champions will be hosting a Cool School Polar Plunge for the second time on Thursday, May 14th at the Decorah High School. 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

Mr. on KBIK 104.7. Elton John thought, well, he didn't think this would be a hit, actually. He was shocked when it went to number one, eventually, way back in 1973. Yeah, he says he rarely knows what songs are going to become a hit. He's surprised almost every time. Here's Elton, KBIK. 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

0: KBIK 104.7, Eric Clapton right there. Joe Casper here. How are you? Yes, we got plenty of favorites getting us through the end of the work week, end of the work day on a Friday. Hope you're doing all right. Pretty decent looking forecast for the weekend, too, that's on the way.
1: 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It's going to be, again, a fun weekend at Naughty Marie's in Dorchester, Iowa. Playing on Saturday night, the one and only Chris Von Arx. 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Playing at 7. 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Memorial Day weekend. It's the 3-day horse trail riding event. Starting on Friday at 5, Saturday and Sunday at 1. Plus, music at night. Friday night, Vertigo. Saturday night, Bruce and Virgil. And Sunday, the J.R. Brink Band. Ha! There's going to be some horsing around at Naughty Marie's in Dorchester, Iowa, Memorial Day weekend. A rollover in corner 2. Half the Bebop field piled up in corner 4. 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Yes, so close, so fast, so good. 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
7: Mainly clear skies this afternoon with daytime highs approaching 71. Westerly winds 8 to 15 miles an hour. Partly cloudy skies tonight. Lows dip down to about 45. Slight chance of rain showers tomorrow. Highs around 67. Partly cloudy skies. Highs level off around 61. Sunday, under mainly sunny skies. 64 Monday. I'm meteorologist Derek Hite on 104.7 KVIK. Currently 70.

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I love all the 70s music, but especially this kind of stuff with the orchestra and the production. Just amazing. It's ELO, Sweet Talking Woman.

0: Madonna on KBIK 104.7. Joe here, and happy Friday, TGIF. Hope you're doing well. You are, what, about an hour and a half till we kick off the weekend here. We can hang in there for that, can't we? Sunday is Mother's Day, of course. Yep, Mother's Day Sunday, or, you know, as husbands call it, find a gas station or roadside floor that still has $7 Roses Day.
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0: 104.7. I was just reading about Elon Musk. back in 2020, apparently, Elon Musk offered to donate his seed to an employee. Yeah, dude, I'm sure she'd just been fine with an Amazon gift card, you know? I mean, really. And after merging with XAI, SpaceX will now be officially called SpaceXAI. All right. Which, coincidentally, I think is the name of Elon Musk's 15th child.
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2: In the NFL, New York Jets running back Breece Hall has agreed to a 3-year, $45 million extension. The NFL and the NFL Referees Association have reached a new 7-year collective bargaining agreement through the 2032 campaign. The Denver Broncos signed general manager George Payton to a new 5-year contract through 2030. The NFL announced that the 2026 regular season schedule is going to be released next Thursday on the 14th of May. ESPN reported that the sale of the Super Bowl champion Seattle Seahawks is drawing softer than expected interest. The Green Bay Packers released veteran place kicker Brandon McManus. And in college basketball, Iowa is finalizing a new 6-year contract with head coach Ben McCollum, who led the Hawkeyes to the Elite Eight in his first season on the job.
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10: Mainly clear skies this afternoon with daytime highs approaching 71. Westerly winds 8 to 15 miles an hour. Partly cloudy skies tonight. Lows dip down to about 45. Slight chance of rain showers tomorrow. Highs around 67. Partly cloudy skies. Highs level off around 61. Sunday, under mainly sunny skies. 64 Monday. I'm meteorologist Derek Hite on 104.7 KVIK. Currently 70.

KBIK Friday. Congratulations to Barb Blockhus of Farmersburg. Barb's our cash winner this morning, courtesy of Viking Roofing and Construction and KBIK. 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Way to go. Now make sure you write down the golden words, the brand new ones, on Monday when we tell you those. And next Friday, you can be our winner from KBIK. Here's Tom Petty.

0: Fox News, I'm Tom Rigotti. The U.S. and Iran exchange fire in the Strait of Hormuz. Fox's Jennifer Griffin reports.
1: The three U.S. warships targeted by Iran Thursday face nonstop incoming fire from Iranian drones and missiles as they traversed 500 miles through the Persian Gulf and the Strait of Hormuz.
0: President Trump says the ceasefire is still on, calling the airstrikes love taps. Virginia Supreme Court strikes down new congressional maps, dealing a blow to Democrats ahead of the midterms.
2: Ruling by the Virginia Supreme Court is a huge blow to Democrats who had hoped to redraw the maps before November's, giving them more power in the Commonwealth. Last month, you may remember, voters narrowly approved a ballot measure that would have given state lawmakers the power to redraw maps and give Democrats a 10-to-1 advantage in House districts in the Commonwealth.
0: That's Fox's Mark Meredith in Washington. 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

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I'm a man eater too. I like the hungry man dinners and don't mind a good manwich once in a while. All right, Todd Rundgren is on right now on KBIK 104.7.

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1: Partly cloudy tonight with a low of 45. Winds out of the west, 5 to 10 miles an hour. A blend of clouds and sun tomorrow. Slight chance of rain showers. Highs around 67. Lows dip down to about 38. Tomorrow night, mainly clear. Dry with temps below average Sunday and Monday, and highs from the low 60s to the mid 60s. I'm meteorologist Derek Kite on 104.7 KVIK. Right now, 70.

was looking at the long range forecast. Looks like early week will be close to 70 degrees. And it looks like we'll be at 70. Maybe by Thursday. Yeah, I say. Here's Rick Derringer on KVIK.

0: All right, we are 8 days into May Beef Month. Yes, we are giving away some nice prizes. 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

Okay, just minutes away from kicking off the weekend. Are you ready? I got some Steve Perry music and just a few. Here's Steve Miller Band right now. KVIK.

0: Steve Perry from KBIK 104.7. More NASCAR on the air Sunday. Yeah, we got the Go Bowling at the Glen. That's from Watkins Glen International Speedway. That is on Sunday. We got the all the racing action right here on KBIK.
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11: Partly cloudy tonight with a low of 45. Winds out of the west, 5 to 10 miles an hour. A blend of clouds and sun tomorrow. Slight chance of rain showers. Highs around 67. Lows dip down to about 38. Tomorrow night, mainly clear. Dry with temps below average Sunday and Monday, and highs from the low 60s to the mid 60s. I'm meteorologist Derek Height on 104.7 KVIK, currently 70.
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0: Okay, time for news on a Friday afternoon. 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
1: With this information update, I'm Darren Swenson. April ended up being a month of weather extremes in Decorah. Decorah weather statistician Richard Burnett says it ended up the fifth warmest April and the third wettest April on record. Burnett says the average high temperature in the month was 66.6 degrees. That's nearly 7.5 degrees above normal. The city also received 7.22 inches of precipitation in the month. Burnett says that total is just over 4 inches more than normal. All 4 months of 2026, Decorah has received above average precipitation. With this information update, I'm Darren Swenson.
2: 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Visitation for Elizabeth Liz Ann Shirtleff, age 48, of Plainfield, is currently being held until 7 tonight at Hugeback Johnson Funeral Home in New Hampton, who's entrusted with arrangements for Liz Shirtleff. A visitation for Ryan Daniel Afseth, age 41, formerly of Harmony, is currently being held until 7 tonight at the Mangus Funeral Home in Mabel, who's assisting the family of Ryan Afseth. Memorial Mass for Michael Visa, age 99, of Decorah, will be held at 11 on Monday morning at the Calmer Lutheran Church. Visitation begins at 9:30 on Monday morning. Helms Funeral Home handling arrangements for Michael Visa. Burial and committal service for Alverda Booty Erie, age 89, of Decorah, will be held at 10 on Tuesday morning at the St. Benedict Catholic Cemetery in Decorah. Visitations on Monday from 4 to 7 at Helms Funeral Home in Decorah, who's handling arrangements for Alverda Booty Erie.
3: Fox News, I'm John Saucier. President Trump, speaking of the White House Rose Garden, said part of the reason for securing the southern border was not just to stop illegal migration, but to honor angel moms, mothers whose children were killed by illegal migrants.
4: In their honor, we've rapidly turned the worst and most dangerous border in the history of our country into the strongest border in American history. We have no people come in during the last 11 months. We have zero.
3: A family of an 18-year-old college student who was allegedly shot and killed by an undocumented migrant is calling on city and state leadership to make a change to sanctuary city policies. Chicago Democratic Alderman Raymond Lopez on Fox weighing in on the response from city leaders.
5: To know that we could have made some changes, or we can make changes so that this does not happen again, and to refuse to do that is not just heart-wrenching, it's gut-wrenching, and it really questions our moral compass when we are able to look people in the eye, issue statements of thoughts and prayers, and not do anything about it.
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2: 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This is the closing market report for Friday, May 8th. The Dow Jones Industrial Average was up 12 points today, closing at 49,609. The S&P 500 was up 62 points today, closing at 7,399. And the NASDAQ was up 441 points today, closing at 26,247. The following are some stocks of local interest. Alliant Energy was up 7 cents per share, closing at $71.76. Donaldson's was up 9 cents per share, closing at $86 even. Marriott was up $1.33 per share, closing at $353.18. Pepsi was down $1.67 per share, closing at $154.62. Stanley Black & Decker was up 87 cents per share, closing at $81.07. UPS was up 68 cents per share, closing at $100.78. And Walmart was up 23 cents per share, closing at $130.43. 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

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Woohoo! Welcome to the weekend. Yep, all the good stuff from the 70s and 80s and beyond getting us into it. Led Zeppelin in just a few. Here's Chicago right now. 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

0: EBIK 104.7. Lots more where that came from. Yep. Always Van Halen, Eagles, David Bowie, just to mention a few. 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
4: Partly cloudy tonight with a low of 45. Winds out of the west, 5 to 10 miles an hour. A blend of clouds and sun. Tomorrow, slight chance of rain showers. Highs around 67. Lows dip down to about 38. Tomorrow night, mainly clear. Dry with temps below average. Sunday and Monday, and highs from the low 60s to the mid 60s. I'm meteorologist Derek Kite on 104.7 KVIK. Currently, 72.

0: David Bowie on KBIK 104.7. Well, Miami Vice is coming back. Yeah, Miami Vice reboot will be called Miami Vice 85. Mm-hmm. They mean the year, or they mean maybe that's the average age of the Miami Vice fan these days. I don't know.
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0: 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When is our weather going to level up to more like 70 degrees? It'll be a little while. Oh, we won't be up there 70 or above until probably Thursday, but maybe midweek. Looks a little warmer towards the upper 60s anyway. Weekend weather is on the way from KBIK.
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9: Partly cloudy tonight with a low of 45. Winds out of the west, 5 to 10 miles an hour. A blend of clouds and sun tomorrow. Slight chance of rain showers. Highs around 67. Lows dip down to about 38. Tomorrow night, mainly clear. Dry with temps below average Sunday and Monday, and highs from the low 60s to the mid 60s. I'm meteorologist Derek Height on 104.7 KVIK. Currently, it's 70 degrees.
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11: Fox News, I'm Tom Rigotti. Russia and Ukraine agree to a short ceasefire. Fox's Jared Halpern reports.
12: The three-day ceasefire, beginning May 9th and ending May 11th, coincides with Victory Day, when Russia marks the defeat of Nazi Germany in World War II. In a social media post, President Trump says the ceasefire will include a suspension of all kinetic activity and a prisoner swap of 1,000 prisoners from each country.
11: Virginia's Supreme Court declares a Democrat-led redistricting effort unconstitutional. Here's Fox's Mark Meredith.
13: Less than a month ago, Virginia Democrats were celebrating as a ballot measure allowed them to redraw maps, giving them a 10-to-1 advantage in the number of House seats representing Virginia. The court's ruling means Virginia will likely keep its current map, essentially splitting up power equally.
11: The high court ruling that lawmakers violated procedure with a law that put the maps up for a public vote. America's listening to Fox News.
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I woke last night to the sound of thunder. 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

0: 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Mother's Day weekend almost here. And Americans, what are they spending on Mother's Day this year? They'll spend more than $3 billion on flowers and plants alone for Mother's Day, making up 26% of all holiday purchases for flower shops and florists. And Americans buy $1.1 billion worth of cards for Mother's Day, making it the third largest card-sending holiday.
1: An Ode to My Mother by Peter Bilker. That would be me. Who etched this tattoo in her purple muumuu? Mother. Mother. Who posted my bail every time without fail? Mother. Mother. And who rushed to the car with my severed thumb in a jar? Father. Father. But who sewed it back on when the doctor was gone? Mother. Mother. Happy Mother's Day, Mom!
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1: 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And Sunday, the J.R. 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
8: Partly cloudy tonight with a low of 45. Winds out of the west, 5 to 10 miles an hour. A blend of clouds and sun tomorrow. Slight chance of rain showers. Highs around 67. Lows dip down to about 38. Tomorrow night, mainly clear. Dry with temps below average Sunday and Monday, and highs from the low 60s to the mid 60s. I'm meteorologist Derek Kite on 104.7 KVIK. Currently 72.

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8: Partly cloudy tonight with a low of 45. Winds out of the west, 5 to 10 miles an hour. A blend of clouds and sun tomorrow. Slight chance of rain showers. Highs around 67. Lows dip down to about 38. Tomorrow night, mainly clear. Dry with temps below average Sunday and Monday, and highs from the low 60s to the mid 60s. I'm meteorologist Derek Kite on 104.7 KVIK. Currently 72.